Somebody have said to her that Jesus comes in the seventh hour. But in the seventh hour, but in the seventh hour, not in the second hour.

Yes, someone you know, and say, you're here and sister.

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Minimia, I say, and into Emma won't drink, left me. And they are with Yemi. Yes, sir, when you're in love.

0: Jesus.
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1: Jesus.
0: Yes.
1: Jesus.
0: Yes. My God. Jesus Christ. Yes, Lord. My God.
1: Papa Prana, a time for so.
0: Jesus.
1: On one person was a mecos.
0: Yes.
1: One person will mabble for a dance. Miss Munuma.
0: Yes.
1: My bumbonia cassie.
0: My God.
1: Conclude 2 minutes.
0: Jesus.
1: If you saw one him near Tusa,
0: no question.
1: That was it.
0: Yes.
1: See a tree and saffro. Near my importing and hold him say about her. What didn't couldn't work as him? So affairs of my insula. And that was so condescending him. A dominant. Amen.
0: Amen. Papa, what in show? Papa, what do you mess up? Young cooks, question to street. Papa, now what in for some why? When you buy say, dear Papa Pacho, then say, Papa, a footwa, ye two, ye may, Papa, a footwa, ye tea, a man on Kumufa, Papa, ye fa. Papa, and say, and crowd was before 4 years in any 5 years in crowd. Rocket, take it you. I got you a mumu, a damutumua, Papa, a buyer, a buyer, a yafia, fee. 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
0: eish
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0: in question
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0: ano den papa
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0: yes.
1: No problem se ye tena se 2000 years ye de ti wetwa nyakopon
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0: da bi o be ba
1: ne mo fa se o tim se Christ o nyama ye no se si ameka se obi ko
0: a obi wu Baba, you.
1: Now what is your term?
0: I tell you what should I want?
1: I want to know. Na, what kind Bible now? Judges chapter number 17, 17, 6 1.
0: What
1: can't say before?
0: 17, 6.
1: What can't say before?
0: Now, Hini Bialan is
1: now Hini Bialan is right.
0: In Israel.
1: Aha,
0: Obiara yours dear
1: Etna Obiara your dear Trinity, no one is so. Obiara ye dear Tonis,
0: Nemiso.
1: No, he be any
0: who, he be any ho.
1: And Obiara ye dear Tonis,
0: I do
1: bear where they are him for ho,
0: our ho,
1: and penny for ho, and my papa mo ho,
0: our ho,
1: and she will be at Trinity, I want it so.
0: But I see Ross.
1: What does he
0: be a dope?
1: And never bear your pe,
0: be a dope.
1: I'm gonna say, Michel. Little girl, be a bear, say 2, 3, 4. Just say, also, 5 years.
0: About 5 years since
1: this
0: year,
1: 2 years.
0: I'm crying.
1: Maybe 1.5. Just say, and then, who to me, a deal, yes,
0: said, I'm a 2 year
1: because you were a weird every
0: moon.
1: Ah, now, whom a deal, yes, and the spirit of Sodom and Gomorrah, the spirit of Noah time.
0: Yes.
1: Sound ringing out, come on, baby, we are here. On so many papa,
0: ever DSC.
1: She ran one, some fun, but one, it's in a bravo, any agro. So what now sa and there somebody there because na panyin to akra de
0: efo
1: and because akra to for kwa nyere
0: ofa ofa
1: because baby ye dru wi ase no
0: eish
1: was it a wofo won som aso de be de
0: ebeba
1: sabre no me ye won
0: eho
1: team nyama enye wa yise wutu akra nefo
0: ebeba
1: and na fashion team say utunu for won fancy tuntu nefo
0: so utunu nefo
1: so yon famu de
0: yes
1: na fam pa what church
0: yes
1: everybody kind hunku ni be de
0: ya ebe ye o de ya e woni chira papa
1: ko ya se se enipa oh A brand new dude said, "Oh, so we can be, said the LGBTQ plus, plus in the day by day, LGBTQ no.
0: Let's be twaso.
1: Hey, Bema, and the Bema the
0: Eda,
1: Obano by the Eda. Plus, we want farmer. Plus in the Nipper beti me a wari wawo.
0: Oh,
1: another day.
0: We twaso.
1: What did I say?
0: Yes.
1: Men mobile the tino the
0: Eda.
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1: ah papa
0: obo company for and the gentle your personal money to the queen
1: because
0: it na o ka cho ba so gentle no anya dey
1: on fere
0: and you when you are
1: dabe dabe dabe
0: o ja see e ti bible say a man be boy the jack
1: yes
0: she dey main na we so me
1: o wo ye and dare show mu
0: o ja see and the crema ni and nipa ni crema na dey eda na dey rush ma come say and the young boy 20 years no ni ma me say yes here dey eda
1: because of sika
0: o ja see papa I was 70 years no ni 80 years girl
1: edity because of
0: sika okoko kan si david
1: o
0: ba kokura no ko ware young girl bi bi
1: no say
0: on van kan onya dey me ba cho your fro say
1: your fro say
0: we your fro say
1: your fro say
0: you yes you do no we he be an israel
1: that
0: be ya dey tin dey ewo dey so he and ma me tin to akrafo na ma no foro kra be bi ntufo
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0: Anche no konya HIV yare.
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0: 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Odi wu. If it obi at the thing then.
1: Owo de so.
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1: 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Abadi shrawo.
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0: 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De wi ase ko do no.
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0: 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Enka sofu ntimi no be yere na so de fi.
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1: Ha ho do.
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1: Aye aye.
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1: Pa pa.
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0: 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Ana so panyin friends o mu asofo ku share program
1: ku share program
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1: Oh.
0: Ti se eboro so.
1: Oh.
0: De open away de udi. Udi. Ana ja o me chira so na jo bia titi bia de di. Abrante so wono so wa min se sram.
1: Oh.
0: Because eduan ko onhia bi da.
1: Oh.
0: Enuane babro ba 1000.
1: Oh.
0: Ana sofo nko ne go.
1: Ego ye.
0: Banyimfo akasia nketo apostle bishop. And as a track, no good program, yes.
1: Oh, the fee.
0: Would you hear Yanas of Penina Franco? Say, as
1: some of
0: them could cross
1: as some of them.
0: No, see, because you couldn't afford to
1: be ready. I saw for a shiara,
0: auntie Mamma when Yammy our court
1: was
0: handed in our court.
1: Hi,
0: to Papa Jenna, also mean you say, I'm a person no John.
1: Hi,
0: Massy dear Papa, my car and Tama say,
1: Hi,
0: sir, I dear mean you be told, yes,
1: Jesus.
0: Send me free already, I could trimp and
1: I could trimp
0: and I ready, I better,
1: Abada.
0: Etimenye de
1: ensi da
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1: yes ya wale no
0: ya wale me engagement
1: yes
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1: oh
0: enna bi wo private moja
1: ewurade
0: wo ye we to no ye ne fide
1: ewurade
0: Sofu ni di team. Why they were who?
1: Asofu.
0: What did I say?
1: Asofu koko ye.
0: Who make friends anyhow?
1: Anyhow.
0: Obia you are down for.
1: Obia you are down.
0: Obia you unuya.
1: Aye.
0: Ufu obia se sa.
1: Sa.
0: Amika se manchero. 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Because obia de tine de.
1: Eh tine. Yes.
0: Ababa obi tu. Ababa obi also okushi abranti bo social media.
1: Huh?
0: What did I say?
1: Oshi ane social media.
0: Eno so mna maji iPhone 16.
1: iPhone.
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1: ohun no
0: wo fen wo nya
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1: na ni so
0: o hwe wo ye bi an Israel
1: o bia ye
0: pe si o bia de ti o de
1: o de ni so
0: What kind? What do you call it? Judges 19 verse 17. What can I say? What's saying?
1: Judges 19:17. Oso no man ni so.
0: Oh man ni so.
1: Oh hunu. 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
1: enti na nyankopo
0: ba kwa temu
1: ba kwa temu
0: you don't want it.
1: You don't want
0: it. Sister, you don't
1: want it.
0: Now, okay, let me see who can approach me. Remember, bear 50
1: a day.
0: A day.
1: A day. A day.
0: Where did you come with him?
1: Ah, Baba.
0: How can I pass over?
1: Baba, she knows who is.
0: Yes, she's an home affair.
1: I always.
0: Where did you come with that day? I don't know. I say 2 minutes in a minute.
1: I don't know.
0: Let 24 hours on your day.
1: Oh, no.
0: I want you to get a gentleman.
1: I want you to get a gentleman.
0: But yes, I want you to get a gentleman. What you say?
1: See us.
0: Where would you know? I don't know.
1: I don't know.
0: You don't know who na boy to my.
1: Yeah,
0: the upper. And him one na. Sure. Who might be as a mom? Me don't be as a mom. They be too many. The by young girl. Old school. No, come. Yeah, break here. Na young girl be a crack it to a bit. And I could share no more 50.
1: Hey.
0: Hey. Let silence me. Ni get some no.
1: Hey.
0: You pay for na yo.
1: And crack it
0: on here.
1: And crack it
0: and get. Just say 2 minutes. Give you a say there. That was all my wadai jawari.
1: Huh?
0: Well, ya fefe di.
1: Yes.
0: Ebo uhu di.
1: Yes.
0: Oh, Sodom and Gomorrah, abre.
1: Oh.
0: And you know Ben, I can't hear the
1: album.
0: Send any password.
1: I dang.
0: No, but never cause what Dawson.
1: Yes.
0: Because I said, Nipa, I swear,
1: I dang.
0: What you say? And then you know, oh, he be at any hole.
1: Oh, he be at any hole.
0: To be at the tin or the
1: beard or tin issue.
0: And then they have my name, Papa Moho. I am for
1: her.
0: Penny for her.
1: You have found.
0: You have found.
1: You have found. You have found. You
0: have found. You have
1: found.
0: You have found. You have found. You have found. You have eti mi ko Dubai
1: Dubai
0: ene nkan ma
1: ko ekoda fumuni sikenti sika o
0: oba be si o
1: ko
0: eti mi ko Dubai
1: oni kramenda
0: na kaman ne de
1: ene da
0: he mami e dia nkuna pe ne wiase
1: o pe dia
0: o hini bia ni Israel
1: eh
0: o hini bia ni wiase
1: eh
0: se obi e de tin wo de ono nkasa de
1: ne de so
0: se oba be si a o nyakopo asiesie
1: o
0: ene o ma o dachi husband
1: husband
0: and also o kunu dachi
1: kunu dachi
0: ma what time di waja padu ko ma kana
1: mai se
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1: e da ma banya sam ko to wa
0: because of money just let me cause him na mere ho e
1: we
0: say Dubai ni ma Arabs ni bitimi
1: e ye no
0: o ko na se o ni sign agreement a o ko to de onko guma ho lu se ne yemu kanu a na be jagu anu na Arabs wa dio mo pe no wi asepa ye nam enam so agya na hwe ho
1: asa baba nya sam ko to wa
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0: because of say omu ye de tin wo mu de
1: eni so
0: omu nwini pa no nyin yakopon ma ho e konko na ko tokwasi because of their selfish interest no man no kure nim
1: yes
0: e say o man Ghana we pretend say we are Christian
1: but no kare no kare say ena obosu o ma no
0: so we go say o ma we Christian tell say me so
1: obo wa
0: e aso democracy discipline ye de ni
1: ho
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1: this be do
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1: I didn't watch it now. You're free now. Continuous.
3: Hey, and you're over it.
1: Papa.
3: And you're there.
1: Then you're at that room. Okay, I'm sano. It's not such a papa. 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And I'll offer him. And I'll catch him. Say, I'm not met now. I'm not met
2: now. 87.9. 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
1: 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I'm not met now.
3: Hey! 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
3: Kondo. 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
1: 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I never heard.
3: Hey, what's what do for flow? What do for flow? What's it?

0: fear any dear. And you would dear no petty dear, we are dear, and rush of memory, and also what did G and Ramon acquire one to the crack of time, it's yet.
1: Also, Debbie Tobo, and also acquire one to go to the day.
0: Well, by now, what the moose, me the moose, you know, and to know a peer, and I'm so winning and from my uncle, and to a bedroom, and I'll catch them and say, a comodin. You appear quite one to one rock
1: yet. Ah! Take us here, pa!
2: I'm going to go see you.

0: In fact, meba. And then she had that. What's in my queen at the eye? Body, what the body to your man?
1: Now what you cry, my? I hope poor Nancy Yabaha now a chip on my better family.
2: Me,
3: Papa,
2: what is it?
3: Because sorry, be a no ticket.
2: A day,
3: But was one doing so for any no problem.
2: Banyakwa.
3: But
2: Obi Oyale no. What's that be?
3: Maybe I'll bring any day. Omo mataji chinye pano. Omo nomba e home banyoji.
2: Banyoji.
3: Anye ni pane yo.
2: Debbie.
3: Wade san wade.
2: Amaso.
3: Amaso.
2: Amaso.
3: What you say?
2: Anye
3: si wani ni kuno ba behwe. So for cry day.
2: Ajeni nsem.
3: What you say?
2: Serious.
3: I said, I'm going to talk about it. Because if you bear within short time, mono, week in the mono, then you know the bubble thousand. The old DB best at 20 years.
2: I'm telling you,
4: If you were by my nest, if you and I at him,
2: Jesus.
4: I feel the Amenina with my moon room, and mammy and no mammy and son. I am not by many free moon.
2: Jesus,
4: I'm in the woman in the Tiffy. That be a man at here. I feel the
2: again, I see.
4: And to me, my man, and mammy Pia before one for Jawamo Passa.
2: Oh,
4: and mammy Pia before one. I feel the by my bako by sir or by Wally Woman.
2: Me hold ya.
4: And to one and your promise, I know. no de me call ni fie.
5: Jesus.
4: Ma dan fo ni de me call ni fie no.
5: Jesus. Chese mami. E tin ti teche mnyana se.
4: Oh.
5: O mane se.
4: Mm.
5: Una wo ye wo mo.
4: Ah.
5: 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Chese una wo ye.
4: Oh.
5: Enti mama mienu e ka o ma dwini bo mu.
4: Mm.
5: E no mo bo wo.
4: Oh.
5: Enti bruno mu na osisi ko pem ho.
4: Ai.
5: Enti me de wo ko hospital. Ana ya dai.
4: Ana me da hospital di 3 weeks. Enti bra me se madam fubi na na be hwe me.
5: Re
4: na m se me ma na ye me se enti obi ensi wo me hwe me.
5: Sasa e kra ne kra pa o.
4: Aha.
5: 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Okay.
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5: Aha.
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5: Sasa wo mo na bo na da fie. 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
4: Aha.
5: Ko ro ko fie a o ma ne be ku.
4: Sa.
5: Okay.
4: Ana madam fu no ka kra me se. What you do for being
5: car? What down for now?
4: I would do for be one man pointing. I'm sitting from my pointing, me no
5: more.
4: Now he found your fan or church, I mean,
5: sir.
4: And to be by, I fed them if I can't answer, I may buy. Me better do ya, my pointing. I fed you how I was saying. Member of Sapuka could ya.
5: What's a blind?
4: Ah, Sapuka,
5: what's a blind?
4: Sapuka,
5: what's a blind? Don't look at your power, my Jesus. Don't look at my Jesus. Jesus. Ah.
4: Eti abaya no ana woni mi nyina betena ase eti ekwa na ni mi medu ho akra no ana wa mama nka masem
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5: yesi ya
4: ana
5: ka tie wo
4: eti asama wa ka ye nyina
5: Jesus
4: na ewo esesa na omo ya mi
5: sa
4: ana ene ye ho ame se mi san kofie wo bi no se ene me wa kwanchire na kwanchire no so ti so di kofie ho
5: sa
4: wa mo pulu wo no
5: sesa ti o bu ba nyam be kwa na wo I know what you say. Confio. I know say If you are me call or me may you me.
4: Ah.
5: Me call me ma call. I was what do more quantity day. Ko ele de nesi.
4: Ana me di confio ha no mo kwa ye ye. Enti me ye ye no na madam for say. Anya wa time in chair best 2 days na ti sa me ma no hwe me a. Na wa je me. Ana me see you. I feel there 2 days no pe no. I feel there enumere no.
5: Enti
4: wa he say. That man was so a and you know, and I want one and one in your hand. That man it is so.
5: Oh,
4: it is so bad for your Dimica.
5: Oh,
4: the book of Jesus.
5: Jesus.
4: How I am him. Oh, upon a
5: child. Oh,
4: and you are one year.
5: Jesus,
4: she says, I make her say, the man who I want and I am one.
5: Oh, just that now money air blue blue baby.
4: Aye.
5: I will be with me a quack. I was sick of Kumatoya.
4: Aye.
5: Now, on more country.
4: Ah.
5: A country or the Bauno.
4: Ah.
5: What do you tell me? We are, you
4: know.
5: Ah. Woman, I was him.
4: Sa.
5: I'm a woman or as I go.
4: I'm
5: a Babalo Jano.
4: Ah.
5: As I saba.
4: Ah.
5: Baba Wano of the Bano.
4: What's
5: a guess about Jesus? What's a guess about Jesus? See you. See, mommy. Better than one. Oka so ban won pen no.
4: Ai.
5: Enu ntina mo so mo omobu won.
4: Omobu me no.
5: Uba nyame di foro ka sa choyi so di ko ho.
4: Ai.
5: Wa nan funo ka ma okoy.
4: Ai.
5: Mu ya kwantina kwantina mu gusu ye no.
4: Ah.
5: Ena be ma na ba.
4: Ai.
5: Edi sun be pa che o.
4: Ai.
5: Sese ozo no ba ne betena ho.
4: Ai.
5: Wa ye ne ho ade.
4: Wa ye ne ho ade sese ameka sa wa ye ne ho ade. Ama keto ane nsu kunu nsu abe shede.
5: This one nsu so be mo ne te.
4: Ehe.
5: Abe promise no.
4: Ai.
5: I said, I don't want you.
4: I
3: don't want you. I don't want you. I don't want you. I don't want you. Oh, but what's my name is Essay?
6: Oh, yes, already, Uncle Baby.
3: Mamma, oh, Mamma,
6: and my minute or so, Mamma, so don't go, baby.
3: What's it?
6: What's an amusing so bedo, baby?
3: Bedo, baby.
6: So, eh, before Uncle Phobia, you're mistaking a motor hole. So, any my bummer boom, made my check. The greatest mistake is give up. What I say,
3: Silos,
6: the BOT program, no.
3: The BOT.
6: But the next week, next week.
3: My name is Say.
6: Oh, Tama, Bosom,
3: I can't.
6: I can't.
3: I can't. I can't.
6: They run next year more. Then
2: they be bring Bible.
6: I say, it be this sign of Mekoho. Because I'm not going to be this sign of Mekoho. And I'm not going to be this sign of Mekoho. And when they debut here, they go to
2: say, you see
6: the dying. The air cost no.
2: One pound for my Sibra.
6: If an assem,
2: I
6: get to have you. Because I'm a tough year at the Cassian and
2: never.
6: The telephone number is
2: 02466 02466 0 0 0 0 0 0 0 0 0 0 0 0 0 0 0 0 0 0 0 0 0 0 0 0 0 0 0 0 0 0 0 0 0 0 0 0 0 0 0 0 0 0 0 0 0 0 0 0 0 0 0 0 0 0 0 0 0 0 0 0 0 0 0 0 0 0 0 0 0 0 0 0 0 0 0 0 0 0 0 0 0 0 0 0 0 0 0 0 0 0 0 0 0 0 0 0 0 0 0 0 0 0 0 0 0 0 0 0 0 0 0 0 0 0 0 0 0 0 0 0 0 0 0 0 0 0 0 0 0 0 0 0 0 0 0 0 0 0 0 0 0 0 0 0 0 0 0 0 0 0 0 0 0 0 0 0 0 0 0 0 0 0 0 0 0 0 0 0 0 0 0 0 0 0 0 0 0 0 0 0 0 0 0 0 0 0 0
7: for somebody is any more.
8: I don't say the number two. You are no for number.
7: No for number. 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
7: Yes.
8: So 0246.
7: 0246.
8: 37. 37. 40. 40. 72. 72. You go to the dance here. Or you go to the
9: Holy Ghost.
10: Jesus.
9: Holy Ghost.
10: Jesus.
9: Holy Ghost.
10: Let me go watch it.
9: Holy Ghost. Chuchu.
10: I am a man. 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
11: 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Na, ma kachia, emma.
10: Jesus.
11: And I ready for Papa Swan and Papa Katrim say, I bring to me soon a baby. But Katrim and Enchibi Abeba. Hallelujah.
10: Jesus.
11: Hallelujah.
10: Yeah.
11: And yeah,
10: hallelujah.
11: I say, Kawakuma to you, what a man drinking be free. Now call Nakoya, who won a bet in a fear. They didn't knock a crowd. Then you'll be to me over the moon, you'll be saying, Nan, me and Casamedia may provide them. Hallelujah. If I jump my answer, Papa Panyamin Shirao.
10: Amen.
11: Now, Papa Kaya, the following, I think the following day, and I was saying, Baba, it's meant to me, but it's in the Friday. And I may do fear, I say. Even that very way, you know, Missika and I call me 50 cities. My bank account, me big demo in 50 cities. And your point, and then Papa Kaya said, I'm trying. Me train out, be a career and a papa, a smile, default a back. So I'm fine, rest this in the embryo and a papa gram and rest this. Hallelujah. And I quickly me call here until Friday and I miss her by tea. Let me go. I think since on the 20th or so, not me, waha me the hussy, then be a bonfire, a papa. Or treachery, as I'm no, and my fabi, me like me father bomb me bra. See, one time I'm called a punch and I'm assumed a juma more, or must I see a year, my catchiano, a juma, and a papa see me sooner, and ever. Hallelujah. The last week, Monday, we call juma more, and a human resource officer, the catcher, and say, as what TDB say, I catch you and I, Hallelujah. I think it's Tuesday, no? And that was Andra. And that means I'm call bank for a couple check it. And lo and behold, me call bank and I'm catch you night there. Now, but hallelujah! Hallelujah! So, and if you have, me and Jindy say, I catch you on the camera, this say, 1 year.
10: Jesus Christ.
11: For 1 year, I'm catch you, Emma. It's not me who trim it. Hallelujah. Mrs. Tana, now, boy, make a crack. And then you might hear. 87.9. 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
10: oba ha no e di chiri ansa na kachon sha sia ba
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10: Jesus Christ Jesus Christ
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11: acha
10: ah and you mean a good away?
11: Midway, Diane Coopers,
10: yes, it's Calibia,
11: but I
10: forgot 2 months. Forgot 2 months. Chairman, sir, I am in my whole day. Your 2 months will send the OVS. How do you know? You are real or honey, I'm not in a minute.
8: How do nice, you know? How do nice,
3: papa? You know? Papa, if him some power dance, you say, was any sister? The Juma seven sister, and yet a is cut Bema Pau Bema. This is the niece coming, and is coming to be an idi Bema.
8: Well, me say, I'll call you soon, soon. We are
3: not ready.
8: They were born in Tiagano.
3: Hey,
8: Jan of Conam's
3: own coy. Obezaba.
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8: 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Eh 0246.
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7: hey na na se ti o holy ghost fire
12: me ba ti
7: Power.
12: Oh yeah, Quantia no. Who so much you know
13: me? If I know.
12: Who so much you know, sorry. Sorry, ha. And we are going to dance.
7: Holy Ghost, fire.
12: Now, so much anybody in Panka say, and Yana say, and what bread are
7: you?
12: Oh, then you put it here,
7: sir.
12: Let's say, Nippon, so much you know me,
7: sir.
12: And you, we are going to tell you, you know,
7: sir.
12: And I do also, Diana.
13: The letter be mammy, Nammy Bunny Dean also.
12: No, the letter amount, Diane. Now, Bunny dear day,
13: I was.
12: And Jadetti, I over Hano.
13: Baba catching up a passer, Diane, so you need
12: Auntie Cabba, can't I ask them?
13: The fit asking Miss Sinona, who's a call neighbor,
12: who's a call ever?
13: Me trade one with her name, immigration for
12: immigration for paying either.
13: And if me say, or more, Edmund Banner letter, and Abba, auntie. Let us and his uncle and Pammy share me for me, so no more sending me to Abba.
12: Let us, I will ban a year who knew Fano. Who could have a year day?
7: We are going to take a slap.
12: As I'm very interested, who say who? So why any papa for one of our music? I say, the blessing will be at the Abba,
7: sir.
12: Oh, we are the number of all by the end of the day.
7: Ah, my,
12: I see a woman far,
7: sir.
12: Oh, back when yourself, so much you'll be a catcher and say, or so we are, had a bad
7: day.
12: I'm Paul Yen Ukiadano,
7: sir.
12: And I do soon, Diano, say ya wadano,
7: sir.
12: Not yet, Obi Frankato, sir. Obano, Ninkrata, eh?
7: Sir.
12: Also, Baba, catch your deal for that I was sweeney,
7: sir.
12: Also, free taxman and migration penny from Father Catcher, say, Obano, you are sending in the Father, eh?
7: I'm my
12: father, eh?
7: Oh, oh, oh, oh, oh, oh. Hello, it's your name.
14: Hey, Intelensa, Nensa Aka.
15: Papa, Aka. Papa go in any. I'm an abandoned cake. Papa, my baby, my Barbara was say, or to an almost an abarbon quiz or to a man essay.
16: I say, so long as my good dream was say, or Baba, called down a basso
15: cono.
16: And a bark was so.
15: Huh?
16: I doubt me, baby, Annaba. Unless you could be preacher for
15: home. What do you say?
16: Bako dane ba so ye.
15: E ku no.
16: Enti obi dane ban shira so.
15: E dane ban shira so.
16: E no bi so adam ya be wiye ne ban shira.
15: E reko.
16: Enti all of them foot to fry.
15: Aba e serious.
16: What you say?
15: We know about time.
16: Oba aye no.
15: We know about time.
16: Ozo obusa ko obi kaje nso ye be de be.
15: E be ye ye.
17: 4-0 4-0 0-3 0-3 9-7 9-7 0-2 4-4 4-7 4-7 0-3 0-3 9-7 9-7 0-2 4-4 0-2 4-4 4-7 4-7 0-3 0-3 9-7 9-7 0-2 4-4 0-2 4-4 0-2 4-4 0-2 4-4 0-2 4-4 0-2 4-4 0-2 4-4 0-2 4-4 0-2 4-4 0-2 4-4 0-2 4-4 0-2 4-4 0-2 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
15: 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Kwa nini? Kwa nini? Kwa nini?
18: 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Kwa nini? Kwa nini? Kwa nini? Kwa nini? Kwa nini? Kwa nini? Kwa nini? Kwa nini? Kwa nini? Kwa nini? Kwa nini? Kwa nini? Kwa nini? Kwa nini? Kwa nini? Kwa nini? Kwa nini? Kwa nini? Kwa nini? Kwa nini? Kwa nini? Kwa nini? Kwa nini? Kwa nini?
15: Kwa nini? Kwa nini? Kwa nini? Kwa nini? Kwa nini? Kwa nini?
18: Kwa nini? Kwa nini? Kwa nini? Kwa nini? Kwa nini? Kwa nini? Kwa nini? Kwa
15: Enti wanga se wogina wodia dance me pa cho wo so tonne ma wo hene
18: mpa cho me tonne ma wo bante madwom
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15: atama me
18: e gwon de obi a fe me
15: o wo nta fe me a wo ton kwadu
18: kwadu otu kwadu
15: enti me pa cho enye dance wo dance e e be bon e fe ma obi ate
18: e je mpa cho obi so tie ye fi se obi dia na me di a kira obi
15: e
18: ba
15: ye
18: me di a bante
15: wo mpa wo nyansa wo nya me banya me shira wo All I'm about to say, yeah. Yes, we, mammy. Only my daddy, see, don't know. I'll be banning you, man.
8: She say, yeah, or double credit, she say, yeah, yes, we, mammy.
15: A cut the mammy, a swamman, or Janama walk across it. Or Twadiento. About or Twadiento.
8: There be our take home, and the honor may work with dear 10 minutes, say, yeah.
15: It's a bad, Papa. Every good.
8: We are now the old time in an article for
15: you now. Every day be a Papa. It's a bad.
8: This is Yanko Point.
15: Yanko Point.
8: 87.9. I can't go for dinner. Last Tuesday, my baby was all the cabaret 2 to 3 billion. And I was going to say, one bit me a one when I bush him. No, sinning me a be well, can't you? In fact, a day, Nippon Freno, but a day, I can't go a criminal. The 2 days in Nippon Freno.
15: Pa,
8: say, Obabuano.
15: Cash.
8: Mammy, nipa be a mo nipa nsem.
15: Nkwa shempa.
8: What you say? Because mana a jato.
15: Jato, jato.
8: Now it's not someone say when you be bini ya.
15: Ene.
8: Uba jede nene maya da.
15: Ano ma say.
8: Mide mi nyifi ni.
15: Yo.
8: Mide next week.
15: Yo.
8: Next month.
15: Yo.
8: Mesi nipa me ne huye mwangwe ubi o opemoto.
15: Opemoto. To shed dasha.
8: Next month, next week, next month.
15: Bia.
8: Na fina yade. Akwa
15: biye.
8: Me telephone number ni.
15: No.
8: Eh 0244.
15: 0244.
8: 47.
15: 47.
8: 03 0 3 9 7 9 7 0 2 4 4 0 2 4 4 4 7 4 7 0 3 0 3 9 7 9 7 0 2 4 4 0 2 4 4 4 7 4 7 0 3 0 3 9 7 9 7 Second number is 0244 6 0 2 4 6 3 7 3 7 4 0 4 0 7 2 0 2 4 6 0 2 4 6 3 7 3 7 4 0 4 0 7 2 7 2 Man point in that
15: and then a council and then a
8: council and then a council and then a council and then a council and then
15: a council and
8: then a council and then a council and then a council and then a council and then a council and
15: then a council
8: and then a council and then a Eh ya re
15: ya de
8: enya na boro
15: yes
8: for number we nene no eni kita wo so
15: on fray
8: eh 0246
15: 0246
8: 37
15: 37
8: 40
15: 40
8: 72 nyango nyango pon fini nti nyango pon dance e bre na ya ye be
20: na wa je so ah ni na sa pem pam ya de akra ni ye kan biem no monye so
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20: ko se ma ho
21: Our problem, Mikun or call you ma or me fee Oba kura just an adu. 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
0: So ntumi ade. 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
20: No se ko no se ko hene.
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20: Nti nkura no do mo kwa na se ojo mo ho. Onkana no ntum. Na woni baby ade.
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20: Mo. Aha.
21: Ojo na mete. Adanse o radio so.
20: Na o yeda nyi. Na o yeda nyi. Na o jidi.
21: But ojo se.
20: Adanse na o tie na o jidi.
21: Na mi nyi ni. But me ba ha
20: no. Anye ne ba kono no. Bon sem urade.
0: Ba o sem Jesus.
20: Now when you need, and I say, but now you
21: need
20: Thomas in Yano. And I had a now by a day.
21: By cancer, but you'll be rough one as of when you
1: can't. I'm a effort. 87.9, Kumas.
21: Yeah, there's an announcement. No
20: credit, no credit.
21: Or the Aquanche group, and you soon meet this. So, ye be beer, just a man, you
20: could be Aquanche, no soup,
21: but try.
20: Ye be beer, but one yanya day.
21: And you cry, I feel called Manoa, or called you Manoa, or one of Fremme. Hey, meba, since I'm tifa banten ya dey. 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
20: Sese, if you saw ya kwanche wi akwanche wi mpo. 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
21: O nko be.
20: Se kwese na nko be bia.
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20: Hey! Oh! Oh!
1: Ye nene kasi e pa.
20: Sambo. Since we are talking now, we
1: Akuma Efe 87.9 Kumasi.
20: I don't know. From some day, change him. A change him. We will Kumasi.
0: Eh? Brother, bless you.
20: Praise the Lord.
0: Hallelujah.
20: Then you make to me a business. Oh, how old the baby? You first word day.
0: Aye.
20: This is be a way where you say unfi. And I will tell the air can.
0: Sir.
20: Praise the Lord.
0: Hallelujah.
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0: Praise the Lord.
1: Hallelujah.
0: Let me tune for be. So be far dia. Praise the Lord.
1: Hallelujah.
0: Oba hada bay.
2: But you're not 2 weeks.
0: Jina ha. Be jina ha. And then say.
2: 2 weeks.
0: Oba no way. So ne ba no way.
1: Me bacho.
0: Oba abra. Oba abra. Praise the Lord.
1: Hallelujah.
0: And then 2 weeks. Bonsam kese me brade.
1: Bonsam me brade.
0: You can't say bonsam me brade. Bonsam. And then 2 weeks. Oha ben on the bar. Oba ya day.
2: So from bacho. Oha me de ba e mi yiri. Na me wale no be se 5 months ni.
0: 5 months. Eya bosu mi num.
2: Aha. My problem be ever and tell my who free me chain.
0: I go here.
2: It could be my friend chain.
0: Mo, just a wajao.
2: About your honey.
0: Aha.
2: And this awful, me buy and I'm a debate too when you.
0: Aha.
2: And he also chill my conscience, seminary.
0: Aha.
2: And he may ya conscience, no, young couple had the best, Memen Dano. And I obey if he said, the way be a gosh.
0: Yo. Chance. I'm going to tell you. Sika. I call by one day.
1: Pass.
0: Nice girl, me boy.
1: Pass.
0: Praise the Lord.
1: Hallelujah.
0: Thank you, ma.
1: Amen.
0: And to my knowledge, my guy didn't know what I
1: see.
0: The spirit in the channel. So I'm in my eye. And a spirit in the family, the command, a boyfriend. Thank you, ma.
1: Amen.
0: Thank you, ma.
1: Amen.
0: It's about 6 months. What about 6 months? Now, Obana Timmy Fru, Nasa, concerning a boyfriend, eh?
1: Eh,
0: what do you have some to a Bussiani, eh? And you, Nima, Miss, we are where? I'm a mamma Faka, Conan Prano, Wakos and Baba, a day.
1: Oh,
0: and that's an Obama catching a wall.
2: Jovan Pacho, Okoin, or see, or Cassan, a banner, or so.
0: Oh,
1: cash, yes, cash, uncle.
0: Let's say, my man, I can too much in our no. And I yes,
1: sir.
0: When
1: you
0: mommy,
1: freedom. Yes, you're found here,
0: sir. Uni momo.
1: Oh God.
0: I had you in Chatro. I had blessed
1: you.
0: Bless you.
1: Yes. Yes.
0: Yes. I'm our planet in your free. That many fear. I got turn them panaso. Yes, or yes, you. Chasa wo pozo chasa wo nya bema wa chao eto an empana na ono so aware no
1: bonsem gese me rade
0: bonsem yesu
1: yes
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1: ya.
0: Praise the Lord.
1: Hallelujah.
0: My own Baba now so ne be my tin and say ya. Now my home come boy because I dear me crying a day. Praise the Lord.
1: Hallelujah.
0: Timmy Chab, I say 2 weeks. I say how many weeks? 2 weeks.
1: 2 weeks. Now
0: what you mean? And I'm saying I can't show we had the dance a day.
1: Abba.
0: Hush. What can you do today?
1: Abba.
0: Abba. Abba. And you're not just over Bao. But that day be tradie.
1: That day mu. Bonsema ahatumi no. Nyanko pon saka sanka
0: sanka. And he said, adi agani yebiyani wawo hunu. Panke moha.
1: Amen.
0: And now when you pokura waban, my catcher branch say, ma minya adi agani we chide mao. 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
1: Ako.
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1: Tosh! 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Yes.
3: So dance yesi. What number is yesi yeyi?
4: Oh.
3: Na you feel chira kwa ntuja ene council ene juada
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4: 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I took my effort, 87.1
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8: Look, sanitation is a lifestyle, Evans. 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Na sanitation say ye man kura pra ne ka school no e integra. We have a whole week, and then that's a waste of time.
4: Waste of time.
8: It me yam ye penti a bone na shiche. 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And I say na first na first week of first Saturday of every month. And ukwani mi se unse ni ye ye ne sen. Ne mpo ye ye mpo wi ana heaps of waste na ya kada kwani ye ne di. I think say this time more claim man peni aka omo ye. But you see me a problem. How we are managing your waste. Many can say waste. Send another doc, Mr. Mweka. Waste is a resource, a sought after. I rehearse a movie crash to gonna waste your problem. My, yeah, the bread go on. I'm going to make us a landfill site. Be I ma. Look at this country. Adia, maybe as a resource to produce energy. As a resource for recycling, as a resource to create wealth, you know. Yeah, yeah. To me, yeah, problems. Why am I the responsibility is now on the assembly to find a new landfill site. Evans.
9: Yeah.
8: I mean, you know what I want to say? Say, yeah, dear, Braboni, yeah, buko ye chiu. Si ye buko ye nimu. Yesu ni yesure ase ye. Iye unsa se. Ye, ye di nimdiye ben. Amo de ba ye hui. Ye huo. We don't feel it. You don't feel it. Abraboni konechi. Ghana deni konechi. Even when I'm on my own, I say, "Money nimbiye," but konechi. Rather, see, to make us say, a landfill site has piled up like a pile up. I am anti. Yeah, come back from. Wah, bra, you see, waste in Angasan. A resource. Any the any oh, Kroman may the yes, waste management. Yeah, how have we even improved it? You discussing a shemu. Send ya yenafa. Now, him and no danchaya, yeah, and your flooding issues, you know, key reasons I'm a flooding neighbor. In as much as you discuss waste, solid waste, drains, choking yard, and the drains, a wokroom, a woonam. We a senior journalist who drains with Grand Papani. Fia, yes, engineer, baho, fia, drain, fia, we. You should cry. Sashe water cry to me broken. Drain fear away. And then I was shocked to see second US are flooding. A place you see it is the most plant. Oh, Kumasi ya. Ken US ya. Plenty Ken US lay out near Papa Chamber. Be out Kumasi ya. Ken US well laid out. Flooding. And this engineer no one will be out in a flooding. No. And who just engineer and he did this time round with him. Tio engineer be ono no tena omo dos no e ho aflade wo san agi say engineer ni disesan we should be repositioning your training your normal aye no see the affective domain me teacher ni penitia we are always focusing on the cognitive affective domain abrabona aye bone te sen sanitation shouldn't be a 9-day wonder yakoy ba ko bosome ntie ba ba ye nwura na bosome ni aye akakoy ba ko ni asa ba ye nwura no. We have to live it. It's a lifestyle. A cabrabon. So now we did this. How they say we make sure we put them what? Now when him say, now we can land use and special plan. When him say, act no, I give birth to 2016 or more, and I give birth to an authority. What the hell? When him see you need it?
9: Yeah, emu diya wena no.
8: Land use and special planning authority.
9: Oho.
8: See you no. Juma, honestly, you can't come with me. We see you, you can't come with me.
10: What you gonna come?
8: Sa authority, no matter what you say. I'm gonna ensure say. So we sit down, baby. Now we need permit. You need one Jojo. It must be pulled down straight up. I don't know who's seen. We need permit. So why do we allow you? And who's not done China? Sa act now. I give you belt to the authority. No. So chere say say bia na first na high akoma FM ye dey can site akoma FM bia na ye factory ye site no kuro ne to thinking say ho dey kuro no nyam meto no ntii ye factory bia factory no e hazardous 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
8: 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Now with the mago for a common mano. I didn't tell somebody mago for conano. There be Nipano, you can see a man mileage. You can see a man mileage. I didn't know why, and yet you can see a man mileage. Oh, ain't he? Mine I timono, or be what him say. Sa mashi areas areas liable to flood no e hon won is count me sidan o si keni nkuan bet me sidan dem ba bia liable to flood because e hon foundation ni kura na obel ni kura feeling ni kura ni ka be ko for manza we raise ni kura nya sam ketua na so o raise ni sa akosro na yes ni say mu ana mu dan ni wo for mu first na hon flood no and no no be change the course of the water body. The course of the drain were changing. In the free network, we want to be flooded. We are here now. We are because we see Kenny. We be saying engineer for me say our hands are tight. Really? In the main, in the yenye constitution, yenye democracy, in fam rambrani, yenye entene mu yentra rule of law mu ne nuni. In the end, is unisika no na unisika na one one na si fio baby na insu on fire na insu befa we. Because kafu baba si si dying. Oh baby insu on fire na ma umai raising na ma ne befa wa. Oh no insu on fire. Oh my Benny, yeah, Chichiri. Intimidia Messere. Assemblies, you know. So, we here manpower, we employ more. When you say, assembly, you must say, and ask municipal, say, daily, or more memo, or more round, check yourself, or be sit down, and money starting point will do lentil.
9: Okay.
8: I said, daily, they have men on the ground that men ensure, say, ask, hey, you move beyond, say, on authorized building, be a so, be a municipal, we move. But then you. O to me see do lento ni akotro produce permit no no say the painter ko fa so no osi obewi aba be kasan na me see awie na me dan na me na maboka na ye the microphone sa ko twena no no no be kirem say an na ana bi say me dahen so these are fundamental issues I feel say as o man no land use and special planning authority or a doctor okra PhD doc sorry na ye adwuma doc sorry na ye adwuma what da che na doc Dr. Free can about Maza, Works and Housing Minister Wadao. Mayan Kano Krawa. Works and Housing Minister Wada. Hey. Now, oh, Juma, off the committee committee. So, mo Ebeshe, say, you bear the salt in the idea. Now, chair of the committee, the deputy chief of staff, Wabra, one castle head directly under you. It is a way incompetent.
10: Pacho nsaman sama ino senya ye nim dada no yesi sen nyina na ye tese ye maame no ni ye nana no ka nsaman sama omo ye environmental health officers omo assembly omo hwese ahonyi ebe cost of ewo ye 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
10: Okay. Many of us say the whole of last week, city a Jordan chair mukopem mindre numre. Yeah, yeah, announcement, and I say Yakaka, a month for about a month for your bomb with a free, a year, the chance for electoral area. And I yes, so I go from electoral area, go from electoral area, a year, go from west, and this is society electoral areas, no. Yeah, any and yeah, yeah, kai kai omo se na ochi omo ena yeni omo be di se ejume. 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
10: Latter part of last year, shop owner did a report. Toba bibi ni yena enam gasem na historia ba ne hono. Unfortunately, oba ya oba report, na chief executive and kasajina environmental area ho. Nje no na je complain. Eno no idea ni mu ekoye. Ekoye no na ono na oba report e ka no e complicit ewo. It one ye close down Toba no. Ye wa Toba ni mu ko hu se ampa de ma me be kan ni ye ne pre. Na oroso aso ni contribution ka ho because na na wa supplement on the shop na ni no. Was a contributing factor. Yeah, one so some minor. As a catcher and say, oh, no, maybe any unfan court name on your man days are only on Bubusa, the Nanawayana, in 3 months running from Eddie, in zero. And I do not want to exam the one and the churn, say, and yes, I know also Eddie, or crowd only few. In your one of my connected meaning, yes, I might be a Momu days, I will say, or Mode Tigas and him, or some streamlining Yama. This nationally, I can't call back, and you will send on my exercise. So bad, and I need to take it a while. I think it's 2 weeks or so. And I'm listening a day, a CC or movie. After a one session, I'm going to say, directed by the mom, the announcer, say, I had the mom with your medicine. So we'll be a fine a day, ma.
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4: What's your gun, Akuma?

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Good morning. 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I'm Perry. Meaning, baby, I was saying, so this is here, the other Kumasi Power proper. Most of the areas, now no pen, so egugu. But I'm going to drive for, you're very,

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Mother, you won't cry. 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What's your year? That's all from Sergio Ramejo. So, on behalf of the production, that by will be beginning an alcohol and opera here. Welcoming you. Are you ready to serve God and country?

Faster than my young copy. And here I would see me now, no pen can call you. 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I am a cassette. When you're quite angry, what you trot from the wood here? Maybe I'm not refuel. Home, a car was on a pair wood in young copon. I said, Famano. Famano. Famano. Tell me a friend, said George. And I have a room and Tiano pay a demo live on Facebook at 87.9. Augustine Banga, good morning, my brother, on Facebook. Isaac Akroma, good morning, my brother, on Facebook for Germany. Daniel Coleman, Danny Oahafo, Kenya C number 2, Jericho, good morning. Atefriye Elsie, good morning, live on Facebook. Adam Ali Mustafa, good morning. Facebook, good morning.

0: good morning, Pacho Hane Dikai. Good morning.
1: Good morning, champion Sejong.
0: Mardini.
1: Sejong Mardini, you're just so far.
0: Minya, I'm calling faster than my young Kupanope.
1: Sejong, I'm not paid you one. I can insult you. You're the one who is a tower of blessing.
0: You see?
1: What you say? You're the one who is a tower of blessing. You're the one who is a tower of blessing.
0: Amen. Good morning.
1: Mr. John.
0: Yes, sir.
1: Mr. John.
0: Yes, sir.
1: Good morning.
0: Hello, good morning. Hello. Okay, went to me. Good morning. Wow. Hello.
2: Hello.
0: Good morning.
2: Morning.
0: Yes, sir.
2: I don't know if anyone.
0: Oh, I had a dent. My job is, sir.
2: Good morning.
0: Be God. Ciao, Papa Perfume.
2: I will be a child. Hey, Sajo, good morning, Oga.
3: Amen. Amen.
0: Hey, Minya Barossi, who it is? Wow.
4: Amen.
0: And the Nebraska Ado Boateng, Brussels, Belgium, and Honor, hear me free now. Good morning.

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0: 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Eye Episcopal Information Center. 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
2: A collaboration with the assembly, and I am for no. Here on Transasia, Municipal, or Sheikh Hain Emanuel. Was make us say Nippon or no Muso or Transasia will be. And Sana Municipal Corporate Inspection. Oh, there be out to India for the security only a physical command. I am for no. And I was a day, and you're a collaboration. Now, let your more acquire almost so much Transas no Munyari. But over Transas in India, what do you want to do? Assembly in the Yena, President, pressure. Say, oh, I know what we know. Make us say,
0: I'm going to go to the next one. 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
0: We have for fin and odin semu etu a jana necrocramon and a board chairman at the ma a National Service Authority no orua okai minta wanonso e kupiemu ebiam. Watcher say nia or not the bekam wo and so mam for sisa won subine a ba and the dear one semua yen sisa you subine.
4: Asiana man who say yen yanum baby or bola or mufiepa. Because of container, I see why prep prices are fine gumuna. Oh, I was be free, no crab or toba. Not able to nurse it, be brain or ball. I had a woman fear no more to tie. If you want to be angry, I'm going to be nice since you're fine. To me, I feel, sir, I mean, we should provide more of this tank, sir. And I say, that's been, sir, a bit me accommodating of farming. And I nipa soup. Say any panel so young pequen be so answer say subine near yet dear difference over bread or mine. The baby be all who be a nemwa. I mean, okay, MC, you know, here I don't pay you on any pump for you now, Begua, National Service for Waha, Consulency for Waha, for you come back, my phone in answer Waha. A ball and Anna is in your mother be a coin. So, who are I? Wouldn't probably be a normal crab bottle. 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
1: 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so one of you use office, but I know I'm from Kwan, I'll by side, so we brought from your family, say, Santa Onam. Yes, you are Ebi. Ebi, Ebi, Ebi, Ebi, Ebi, Ebi, Ebi, Ebi, Ebi, Ebi, Ebi, Ebi, Ebi, Ebi, Ebi, Ebi, Ebi, Ebi, Ebi, Ebi, Ebi, Ebi, Ebi, Ebi, Ebi, Ebi, Ebi, Ebi, Ebi, Ebi, Ebi, Ebi, Ebi, Ebi, Ebi, Ebi, Ebi, Ebi, Ebi, Ebi, 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know, we'll be a better one, so I was local. And I said, don't tell me about to be a better natural. But three will go for some members who come out with their say, we'll be more prepared. I want the police for no, or my idea. It's a coming one.
0: I see I need to try for one called PMO, Kumachikosha Center, one called Tuabanano Memenda. 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Not as one or could be able to force him on a pussy for actually no. 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

0: clean up exercise na kokor so afa. Mamu so the update be Brian Opay.
1: Ye be di hon komo en komo de dos but I'm say kakra be twum ye be hwe na di hon komo over the weekend no ye nyina enim say national sanitation across the country and Ashanti region do na it me ye Friday and Saturday ni nyina came aye bi. In fact came a year juma papa Saturday no omo call otun for run about for no
0: okay
1: omo call here ho juma and say no juma ni enye easy oku pie eyi ho no sa run about no so be bia atonsu ni tech for no o kevo aba central market ho no sa kevo no so drinks na ho no say don juma omo call here ho no but ni nyina no anko nanim still no omo so mbesa akwa kwoto aso because that is now what dreams now warning in our flowers. I be see hello street in this one. Ninina Mosi Ninina Mosi, but I Yamiadum Saturday no mood to me. The door noir, I may get this in sooner. I never talk when a honour much to me. A unity bet to me a call Uncle Goose being mama. A honour relax a cry to me about me. For now, dear, do my honour, you ever bomb about so my idea. The catch in a door so a came here as on best cause why. If you honour my call. I think quite as soon as we be honum.
0: As you be a juma.
1: As you been so ye juma. In fact, Nana, so quite as soon as we could do. As you
0: been on.
1: Udru, Ushimasi Janshin honum. 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
0: And
1: then Almighty has a council, a human because so as a chairman, a mocker man in the team, so almost proper.
0: Why went Piamano? Who shan't be able to send a question because. In parliament
1: directly
0: parliament
1: directive no buy
0: speaker said that can say munko na munko ya juma munko na ye nyina yef
1: so far so far me mp say kwada so de na me hu no
0: obai ayi so so kwabre isi so so ye ne de e ma mp ni so buy me say mp ama I just say ayi kwabre isi anka say mp no onyina honorable Oya very good. In fact, especially Oshia Oya Abdanti. Oh, sir, regional minister program. Oya Wahani at the crown. Mostly, I am part of it.

0: dear mom abaso kama kama. 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
1: Aha de manko.
0: Good, ba me report him out. This is Askwari Mampon.
1: Okay.
0: Na, video wu shei, na na ya ya mami audio nu aha. 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
1: Oh, okay.
0: Na, diye tiye niye. This is the MC. Abrantie nwa. 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Yes, as one, I know boy chika kra, ni afim. Now, this man, yes, oh, pretty public toilet, oh, we say, for moody, dear, fan cheme. But I did where you come once, uncle can I, now do they see where he, they see what, at you, mumuhi. And you know what, and there'll be a yina. You see, omu timo din, omu ye wicked. Oni. Yes, obie ne ne you know ne or the charge ni waste you know. Mm. Ne da gatem wo ho. Me say adie ye e course weekend di Friday.
2: Akuma
0: and it's Saturday.
2: 87.9 Kumasi.
0: Ebie ye ni. Che, ebie ye ni pa. And the MC you know, omo guso omo ye adwuma. Akwa no kra no wo tebe bi chese adwuma no nya nso baby. O bedru ho a. Akwaine yesu wa bie. Pampan yesu mu complainia omo fa. And the MC you know, and opa me will try and get him. No boy to understand exactly what happened because in this video of our phone I say commander wa mu pe commander mami. Na order the arrest of this that young man.
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0: E do dey tie we tie. I mean, boy, I'm a You understand? Omu all over.
3: Hey guys, that is what I got on the shine. My family is
0: yes. Uh-huh.
3: Tomorrow,
0: what's your house, Anna?
3: Let me lock him up right now. You grab him. I'll let him lock him right now.
0: See, who did you for about lock him? And you see, Sadia way, you better home come up. I want to get the MC on this very matter because, hey, an opera said, ye bia, I had a call, someone sent me videos. So, and when we say be a hostel, be public toilet. Who say? Who does say? Yeah, be a bet. That be a so focus. And you're fine. Let's do a later story.
1: In fact, Sam Komo, dear, a idea had you of late. I'm say, idea cost will crumble. I don't know. Both public and private, it will be there or you know, fear near day. Do one now, mark on the tissue, Janet. Almost sunny, you see, Nana, yanko ode yenya MC ya yenhwe ahade no ahinsan estate ya ne anwaga ho no so die no na ofa ahinsan ho no estate ho no susana da free susan so abetwem abeto ahade no uduru ahinsan estate obebi o my bank of Ghana bridge no ifiri ho no eko ebe wura nwura no ho no so don one eno ma mienu ene eko so ho die di kan e open defecation
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0: wo se ehifa
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0: enti hopesin on we need the hopesin and I hope
1: home
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0: and this is it where street way you know a street type minim where ha nyina yidi ma pa minim nyu ntwebo si akon a street type popular anga street na anga sani ntwebo si akon boa
1: yeah nti on say uduru sobolo station wa
0: yeah
1: omo public toilet bi oho
0: eh right
1: uduru o free estate council
0: right yeah
1: free
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0: enti abusia and yet serious and yet very very dangerous at my health and yet very very dangerous at my health
2: akuma
0: mamuti area ho munim mo reporti muhu mo reporti so ho yetiwa ken amanfo ho antwibo si akon
1: hu de omo
0: nim they know.
1: Omunim.
0: My report. She has said, I deal for a Ascraman Pondi. Ascraman Pondi.
1: Hmm.
0: Na. Otia, man, say, eh, Adiano Debia and two. And so, Debia and Chenso. I, Mamini, I, the MC for Ascraman Pondi. Come on. About this video. If I don't know about Abdullah, Ben Abdullah Al Hassan, MC, the man, Ascraman Pondi. Chief, me mo ate.
4: Yeah, yeah, me dia.
0: Apo mbo ko dia.
4: Na me adu, se mo so mo ko ye.
0: Good, ye ho ye pa. Na Ascraman Pon, I'm say weekend yi. Friday, Saturday, mu di dwuma dia bebre. I understand say dwuma no ko ye pa pa pa pa pa pa pa pa. Me mo ma ba so. Now there is a video am yan kasa kra no me Facebook. Me share sa video no. E ma man for raise concerns about that.
4: Yeah.
0: Ahoy akwati line.
4: Akwati line.
0: Sir, what order the arrest of an operator? Public toilet. Yeah, one sewage, you know. Obiena Adam Namkrofo street money at the amount for complaining. Chief. Is a branch in Hawaii or police in Samoa and answer a videos, cameras you trying to quasi the bear become one semna, yeah.
4: You see, I have only a policy for them. Emom, and I pray take the next step of the action. I'm excited for the video. No, I didn't come. I mentioned I was here for any na. So the move video. No, I did say connect. You know, toilet no waste. No, to gutter. No, and the emom ano mo be it. Why did you make it? No, yeah, this is a tension, but because we were in the gutter. You try say you don't want the quarantine. Some of them catch him and say, we're going to have a connection you need to move. And I'm my friend, but I said, they're the toilet. No, no, no, Omra. Now, no, Crony, the amount of who said you're a fool. Or by a Casano Crano. Now, you know, I say either say, on Tichi, and now say, and you're not a children or my friend, because you're a Casano Crano, or she in bed, you're not going to die. The amount for crown and catch and say, MC and no Casano, still are not just an Indida baby. Now, my catcher almost said, many needs on the two on Tian toilet and one in Shady or two. Now, I am friend AB Crown and Nanyo and one on Tikasano, their Hanagin. In fact, you drew one of my boots out there, one at Tiha or Jiscalo. That I know the achiever, and no more pointing to you. So that was what I got led up. Say, ah, now, Kaya Casano, who are woofing in Anno. Yes, I did. You Busaya or more connect you up to him. That was why I called for his immediate arrest. And the police wouldn't be doing, but we decided, say, Ejuma, yeah, now wouldn't you know? What the Nico Shims at Tam Nokrana was CCA, and you will let him descend into the gutter and work. We are not in here who be I can't. Your man or shovel near the man, it is he gotten him. And where would you in a man, it's him. Nti ya momo letters momo let me say wo ni nyina momo letters say anopai omo nshia your office na yen charge omo formally na fi ya momo abeti sa nuisance no na ya vo omo kujina court ni ehun de reka
0: so
4: bi say na che say the question
0: but your toilet south toilet facilities now wo ka me ensa omo nyina no motimi confirm say omo bie omo si wejinu waste na ma e fagatesim south toilet me ensa nyina.
4: In fact, the no no no only the no not directly you who. I was alleged there are more macaroons to see. So we are yet to find out.

0: Oya toilet o fi enim. 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Ye nsi no specifically for community ni use anka sa because ewo bylaws ni my assembly ni bylaws ni mse efie bia no ewo se nya toilet facility
1: okay
0: entina me bi mu face na fre you know community ni toilet e na mse masa ewo se musi bi wo fie community de na ehye because okay. Community ehye be ba ho amanfo betima abo program be ba people can use it but enya for mo na mo ti wo no se Dada use Debbie. And some of these
1: I see things, Ryan, interesting messages coming in.
0: Now okay, I'm inside.
1: I know that Sefa
0: first say, class say, area.
1: Or say good morning. Now open vacation around the Inside Estate and Unoga area is a norm to some of the people there. A norm at the moment. That's why we'll be betting me out shady or going to go to where
0: we're okay, see maybe a fire crowd or trap public toilet, you know.
1: And you don't do that.
0: Or you could do just a free range.
1: Okay. Ibrahim, so you better say na minimum say bi bia come out so election
0: here. Oh, Sir John.
1: Election no. Yes.
0: And also unse mo say no abantu ma minimum enu aba unse abantu ma Saturday no mo to no confusion here na. Enu aye so omo fa etire beto.
1: Ah, omato. Omato ofata atu ayi fifi.
0: Sa.
1: Na idea no.
0: Where you move there in a central. East.
1: Yeah.
0: A free farm.
1: Yeah.
0: No, every farm will be our koye kakashino. Onim MP na onana. Onim MP enye MP na kaso onim MP no. In Crawford now, Musa under the land.
1: Yes, I'm all.
0: Maza, honored here, all the choir, all the bishop.
1: Yes, auntie, and a
0: parent. I say, Shana, yet me, devoid of any injury.
1: Auntie, and Crawford and Moon. Auntie, and a pay, could you add the statement about say, 23 constituencies and almost put you on hold, due to dispute, I hold well, Coso. Four constituencies there, the moment to me, and yet because of last minute challenges, Ningo Pram, Achman Puno, Abuase West, and Afitrobu. And the National Steering Committee is also able to review election activities within the following constituencies. Afija Setre East, Adansia Sokwa Bantama, and Afia Santi Achim Central.
0: Only in that day. So, we review now. We knew me, I'm a delegate. But you see, there are several injunctions there. There is no need here. But, well, we internal matters there, Sir John.
1: Internal matters there. How many times and the young come once and what? I want a party, he said, the Ebano. These are things I ever. You come once and be cut up, dear. Emma Temper and Pino. Eba come from these as I come from Uncasawa ha, and the idea and the Bian, the Akamas. You see, we saw some of these things coming. National, that time, no more issue statement, and they arrest statement, no more issue. No, no more issue statement. Time I'm called for, Mikai Tepa. Who can I say Tepa? I'm for paper, I'm
0: going to go. Mikai Pa, Mikai.
1: Yeah, I can't want to say, Mahana and Kiyo, I say, be a national, no more issue statement. I can't want to say, be a mood, no more you money, because it will be a interest. Oko can want to say, yeah, I bet to a bet, you know.
0: Yeah, Besha, Froko, say, downward, say, you, or my violence, Abim. Yeah, about constituency.
1: What is the NDC?
0: Okay, omo de any polling station.
1: Yes.
0: Sa
1: ho na ho na se mi start yi. E ho na agenda ni start yi.
0: We wanna etuem akọ regional na afi ba national. We are not praying says abesi but. E wo so omo hwe na omo so anu ntem send e be ya e move en ko beyond what we
1: every fage so tro.
0: Oh, so tro na de say ne de.
1: O ka teje every fage so tro.
0: Me mi un video bi we bi no okra. That's why be na me say na call we
1: say ade no chance ye no na we ye no home ma e pen for me see na no me catch and I'm catch we say clear case of
0: we are home ma be and yes sir
1: and no na si no we are home ma pia ye kuja o ade no ma to abana wie wan hu de course kra enti that is that Ibrahim me da say

0: Hey, Kofi Dela birthday.
1: Ruby. Hey. Hey. Kofi, happy birthday. Happy, happy, happy, happy, happy, happy.
0: Ruben Ame.
1: Birthday. As I see, Mr. Ren, I've got to Jimmy Dion because I'm on my own. On the final authority, no,
0: indeed.
1: Kofi Dela, happy. Oh, there is a member. There were a coded message.
0: Matias,
1: my main son wish here. Where they belated about Odin Enra. Mrs. Mary and Chibosi Anko.
0: Yeah.
1: Entry. The wife.
0: Yeah.
1: Enra na Odina Oda.
0: Yeah.
1: Mrs. Yamin Shrao. The way I share your no. Now, Obi, do you have JB or sister?
0: So what can be here? So I don't know.
1: May we sure be birthday? May we on him say me can't almost quite in our mobile no mukra list in a show. But to me, and to me, I want to say, oh, say, eh, yammy pa, ain't he? Mrs. Mary and Chibosi, uncle, Akuma, what's saying yammy quay?
0: I want the team, yeah,
1: the whole team. Anna, yeah, that's how we want on Ukraine and young in that two on count. Yeah, you are high and you are on.
0: Yes, yeah, Jamal,
1: yeah,
0: yeah,
1: wish you happy birthday. Yeah, happy birthday. Yeah, yeah, yeah, yeah, yeah, yeah, yeah. I mean, of course, I know.
0: So, I know you're hot here. You know, more magic to throw in. I know you're monk of Fran.
1: I can't.
0: You're chairman now, no pay. So, throw for no. You're chairman now, no pay.
1: Well, your friend, I clear.
0: I'm pulling my mouth. I will shoot this around. I have a. Are you in a piafa?
1: It's me. Who's a Obia boy? Sumama was so no. Ebe, as a what is sound?
0: Because I'm crowned tea. Who's a arm? It's Obia Biwano. You jump home about
1: film myself.
0: Minia JBs were film myself. Therefore, and that's surely a pact, but we'll try as much as possible to serve the Abitimi Ayibiano pay nothing. Yakuinim, come. Maybe this year. 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
8: 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Mini and JB Waha. Na, weekendi, me and me kodru campus, Humphrey Michia no pay. Na me top be a weekendi, me niru a campus, call lectures na. Osi Jack, o top piano ding. I'm saying, Bema, we won't hold that. But I could be an amde badie. No cry, me and I'm saying, but I'm fan on two ones. The next weekend, I'm there. But I'm not saying, Hefa. I'm saying, oh, hey, a striker man. Striker man, top. No. Pop. Come on. Striker man, the entire, no, unche, da, nya, fina, I'll say, ebu, how, kotwa, I just say, when, nya, lean, spree, I just saw the, in so pity, swama. And so it's matter be striker man dear no ntade nyina t-shirt come on. 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We are quality, affordable. And idea. 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Edi nanti the court offices. So. 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Boys ni ba. 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No a togu ni so. Ha. Os we do a lie. Ye bi anam ba. Was where do lie pa mi ni a lie o lie pa. What me ya e ba mu se no dia ton kon sa. Was won say we no we. Ya boys in any market you grow ma o.
9: I say Odu stadium ma boys na wo ho no so mpe waji wa. Na o mu ye be tre no ma fo mu ho adwen. No ma say ah. Say John near.
8: Yes.
9: Which me can come. Ya was was near guy o. But what's the war? I said, you're near, so they are back.
8: Yes.
9: It's you. bi na America so akwa we dey.
8: Your fans dey your fans.
9: Na ba ku bi na animo ado. Na mo sa na mo target dan kwaku yebo a. Ba animo ado na ba ye.
8: Okay.
9: No mo team. Ah enum enim one. No so dia ba.
8: Yes.
9: No so dan kwaku yebo a am so dia suma.
8: Suma.
9: Na akwechi na for na. Na we dey be.
8: Oh yeah, yeah.
9: Boys of Manu dead.
8: Oh yeah, yeah.
9: But,
8: yes. Oh, I mean, the group you see, what school?
9: Yeah, yeah.
8: But Baba was Maza. I'm fired them on that too. Them are there, but looking good.
9: Yeah, yeah, yeah.
8: Them who them, they who not them now but tell you. And I'm on Maza, I'm prince. I'm too dear good. I see some of us in Twitter, you know.
9: Eh, and to force so that.
8: We come into now.
9: Good, so target.
8: So come on, come on. And to when you know, I'm called striker man. Now, on Kwajimo dear. Adum, yes, your name. Prudential Bank and a opposite. I'll be by JK down the last floor on your wall. But your friend number, yeah, no customer when you say, Obit me, I'm here, dear bro. Tia, friend number, no tea. 0208-399-533. And after 0208-399-392. Oh, Frau, see how come FM and no crowns or soprano. Ubina, you can cry your life. So, be a Yabby.
9: Winner.
8: Fill my shabba. Minimum about Tim Hook, a crabby, I mean, 3 minutes, be 4 minutes now.
9: Oh, and
8: then you're roping in.
9: And then they fetch me. Nanka, me walk home, be brew.
8: Okay.
9: But unfortunately, yes, and rab me from Namsa Nami home from.
8: Yeah.
9: Intermint me a mantem. Nanka, me baby bisa, Zuba, some few questions.
8: Okay.
9: In respect of sanitation exercise in the course.
8: Okay.
9: But also over the weekend, Komo be brief course.
8: Mm-hmm.
9: Yeah, and see, make us a make a one summer a bit delay interview into Wadaroma.
8: Okay.
9: Field my shower hand, Moody, if I tell you enough for man. Now, questions go on my to me.
8: Nah.
9: I got a Jeffrey Fadia.
8: Yeah.
9: Najum Wadaho. Ose nipa de oyo ho patapa asema ye hwu sumu a ose adwunu mu da ho clear isio oda ho no mu isio adwu e ye na mkram ko ho ye den wo bebi sa ho questions bebre
8: enra meti si am na koto eh
9: onya hu hwe
8: mampo government hospital ho na meti som den
9: no but you see there are procedures are we go through when it comes to petitioning election petition we go through all the your friend is saying internal process ni we are. That is where we hear that sound to him. I said, now they are caught court.
8: Exactly.
9: At what point? This vigilantism.
8: Why what file for injunction near the amount? No, what savior we are. And there be on our Sabbath time radio. So,
9: Sir John.
8: And
9: now,
8: there may be any hat. And you bet you bet you. And now,
9: Sir John. You will be our new fee answer. You will be our book in answer. Okay, Jeffrey, if I can sit here and tell you so new fee answer. Because what he did was seriously abnormal. What do you mean to me, Adam? So, Kwakwa employed the services of Metro Men.
8: Oh, yeah.
9: Vigilantes, yeah, what's time, bruh? And they are 200 more.
8: Omakasa, boys, not Kasa.
9: Yes, he brought about 50 of them. Yeah, coach, you're the pen and paper. And they are 200 more. I'm an IM, bruh. And we'll be able to use vigilantism. We'll be able to use macho guys. If I'm coalitions, I say. Do Omo Kokoede.
8: Do Kosia Mrano Kosia Abritin.
9: So some of these things should not be encouraged.
8: Yeah, walk on Senator was who Kwaba.
9: What you say?
8: Na Mrano, the Wahan, what the Wakofebu Abritin, the Abadia Bikurama. Now by any one filing junction, and now for what radio sooner, there may be any.
9: I am not happy.
8: Yes, I mean,
9: I am not happy, sir.
8: Some of these things, yes.
9: But in as much as I mean, you're happy, say Yabuno. Some of these things, say, Samana Jimu Daho, because. Drawing the other elections, no. Jack F. and Papa Farmer. Okofa met you 50 guys. Akwakomon baby, you are my mother. Now, oh, Jedi. And you see, at a point, say, I'm more police for no crime, Musa, and your Mojuma here. And then my best say.
8: Or they are meant to influence.
9: Yeah. Well,
8: meant to influence.
9: But in the number one, some Kabada China, me at
8: Matias, me that say. Yes, so mini a Kwaku citizen. Kwaku an opay was it and komobi a ye dia chepa of that stretch a ye Akati Farms that stretch you know. Na a anokra de hodian working. Kwaku yes, Dotty Junction. Aha, yes, that's the area. Na cars pake or cars like a sien pake opa, but is here no they've made effort. Assembly no aye jumama. Or more timid, no parking, as you see, who are come. I will see a come once more happen to know a come as well. I'm sure say it be fine. Also or your dad Fred Mashapa and Tino Babachiano. Kwaku citizen, good morning. As well by Heidi, any. Now, Fred Mashapa will be you now if I'm honour.
9: What officer? How chair maternity ward? Jack,
8: you
9: could be an ambassador.
8: We'll come away by.
9: But it serves as one thing leadership.
8: Yeah.
9: What was it? Okay, the Nibia war, the style or the NRD.
8: Yes.
9: And no man who can, and I could for to do a chick. Yes, I'm to do a chick. But it will serve as a certain purpose. Oh, they're not the Yanka because there were whole. Program then as for the bed dedicated for some of these is that because election time there some of these things will happen
8: your friend is Sham Al Hassan Yao Bonsu na oh yeah if you are no any post Dawson or the regional organizer and why political coordinator and why incoming Ashanti regional NDC chairman. Incoming in the engine. So, na Nehoye, and Opawa. Fulbasha, good morning.
6: Good morning.
8: Minu ya bibia boko de.
6: Adum kesi bi de meti ase.
8: E den ya mi ase. Na obi ka chem se de course wo ai awiamo ase no. Na nka wo se okatechi ba ho. Nanka o guide him. Go yase idea no. 7.9 Kumasi. Say idea wa o. Council of State Abatron no reading there no.
6: Me aso nse ye ah ya ni nko apen Christmas fee. Ono ah it worded. O ti ase.
8: Man for say ah na wade we. Eh papa no de obi amfa asem ko hye no. So na ye ye. Aha, na nkan sabo nu ni ho. Obi amfa
9: ta.
8: O se ono ay okatachi before election obori din se. Ono nu na abano ni so ono ni na eko. Aha, nti. Nti. 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
6: Nyakopo timiti bi aboko.
8: O office no, and then person me ni mate for tiase because man vo feel say we are regional organizer. O ye party adwuma na ya sadwa kwotena office ni ade. Office no purpose being a survey or regime.
6: Any of that, I mean, chair what you for you know. On says, I wish and can in a mamoon. Ah, now you were Ashanti regional minister. Now you were deputy minister. No, na deputy minister. No, we're in charge of operation and political affair.
8: Okay,
6: she a cobra say. President say we be 16 minutes. Now the deputy ministers come wa enye yi. So we see enye ubi a obe take charge of political affairs and operations. So ye edin be political coordinator. Political coordinator in regional coordinating council no. Report direct to the president.
8: Oh okay.
6: Report direct to the president. Okay. Na every quarter. O de o report kwa ya na meta ka se eh o mu ye president akonkon safo
8: mti
6: ase nti se ade bia e beto chema wo presidency ana amamu na ye bu ni party ni ntem
8: okay
6: e political coordinator said ye se obi si ano kwan na wa hwe na watoto ama na ye nti u be ko ba bi na e bia dc bi ni party fo ntem na enye papa e me responsibility se me hwe se me hwe ama na ye anye ya na ese me ko ka chere de ode djuma na ma me ni se we ma bonu a emo to onu aso mele mu bi nda se nti wo hwe djuma die nu a eni nti na em frem staffa no nse wo ye djuma wo presidency
8: okay more or less
6: presidential staffa nda se but ma djuma no a ye political coordinator coordination between the government and then party
8: I see enti ayi die yi se me kai se ejo so die edu we bi wa kaso on this platform wo kan se in your mouth. Now, obey your juma. And indeed, I hear you and Tim was in view.
6: Oh, yeah, my young juma, do you want to do baby? Yeah, and Tim, you know, one thing.
8: Yeah,
6: but you see, the maker say, and yeah, cry, dear bet, a genera.
8: I see,
6: a genera.
8: I see. And you know, you know, just say, why you pressure, a political pressure, no, and Kebawa regional minister, so no. Why you're free regional minister, so say, I was a one, I was sharing away. Is that the case?
6: Yeah, once a minister or a minister, ma, all the Ashanti communities,
10: yeah.
6: Abia, we are QPP, we are MP, we are whatever, we minister, no, no. And I'm so may specific for the party.
8: Okay.
6: And the Ubia o issues, Ubia, so the Beco minister, or the Beco, you know, or the banner may, my intimia, no, my pay will be obeying me.
8: Okay.
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1: me mi say me last question
2: me
1: be say we na na no continue near one crime coincidental na me kwoto no is it cocoa board pbc me kwoto no pbc
2: I don't know question yana
1: o e no ye question back na ne bag bo no ho na ne ho ti fifiri Kofi now kwai hira be pedjuma.
2: Kofi amu abi.
1: I was like, how? Ono o be pedjuma. Na say who original executive so. I don't know from from original executive so na o unya that position no. Na say bo be bia me na me die e bi ni ho. I don't know some of these people when you amu nim say omo abre party ni mu, omo branch no manya, you know, adjuma, even recognition. So now me yesh say Kofi amu abi o adjuma here. Number 2. And here me final question, me bisa me Mr. Bim. Only original chairman. Time I would declare we intend to self-person over as original chairman. Has there been any point where we catch or say, Miniano, a bear nanka, Chesai, Nananka, me enjoy you where I am, also enjoy where you are, and you protect your home will be ending in the lane. Has there been any time like that?
0: Minia, a being seed that when tea in yas alcohol nobida. Naya never gonna say me yas alcohol nobia. My intention to contest as a regional. Chairman, June 7th, 2022.
2: And I will declare.
0: And I will declare. Me declare June 7th. Here, regional executive committee meeting. November 15th, 2022 elections. No, now people think I'm a co-chairman. It's not a hit. 87.9. It's a June 7th. Here, regional executive committee meeting. See the process of the. Branch elections and
1: regional executive meeting.
0: Abrana regional chairman.
1: Chair meeting. And I'm making it known.
0: Making it.
1: So it's on record.
0: Obia ka position na obi jina. Ebe ka me any chairman kwa. And was organizer kasa sana chairman kwa mso na mso media. Me court organizer for 2022, 2026 me ko chairman.
1: Ah, nti and they are say copike mo. You kind of say
2: minutes. Yeah.
0: Opa. They see me ko. Because my call free will be regional executive BR. No, yeah, then you can ask him now. You can call him. Call him on free will be on TV.
2: I see.
0: And a two. Yeah. And a two. TV3. TV3. Evans. And the SI interview on stadium. Entrance. So I'm here. On the interim. So this election is there. My winner, you. My next position, I may be in who to won. Hey, regional chairman. And to move to Malcolm, I can't move to my saying a video. No,
2: okay,
0: what did I say? Okay. And to my intention as regional chairman, and yen,
2: I see. And to,
0: and I will him, I will him, positions, sir. And I will be
2: 2 minutes.
0: Weeper, you may be a year. I guess a Nippon free, sir, will be on crime. I will be to me a corner hole, sir. O the fat minister so. Huh? And now the bummy.

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0: obi ntumi ndenai obi
2: But we are digital and automatic advantage. I would be okay.
0: It's a whooper digital. Whooper digital, someone. A NDC.
1: Okay.
0: Under John Dramani Mahama as a communication minister. And they started this kind of process.
1: Matimidasi.
0: It will be an ideology. No?
1: Yes. Matimidasi. Your fancy, Emilia. Emilia, baby, what is you? We are semi Bijano Kakra. And you are Kanya Dimijano Kana. Emilia, as one say. Emilia, I wish you all the best. Emilia, so I say thank you very much. And Jerry, open me a Jerry, say Ochiao.
3: Oh, this
1: Jerry. No, I know why open me a Jerry, Ofuruku.
2: Me dem ne ndim komo.
1: Okay.
2: Fine. Suka.
1: Suka.
2: Yeah, Makachi Papa J.
1: Yeah.
2: Makachi dey say me were interested on elections nim.
1: Was it Ukraine Russia war pa. Anyway. And
2: seriously, whoever would take it lightly,
1: Mr. Paul Confanoche Blood Bank.
2: Oh, okay. Whoever would take this election lightly, a very big mistake. Yeah. Very, very big mistake. Unim, there are two heated elections ever within the region.
1: Mm.
2: One, the chairmanship position.
1: Mm-hmm.
2: Two, women organizer. A honorable woman. In some way, I sincerely wish to say. Many are not chairman and not question what Hanu Musi. No matter two questions, Nibiaman said the Edema, Sham Wahanu Musi.
1: Yeah.
2: So that somebody will not feel and think, say,
1: yeah,
2: it is like that. Okay. Me on several occasions, me and I interview on Kranda. If you have a friend that chairman and not question, not so bad. So now, I am waiting for that day.
1: Yes, the fellow will get that day now in answer. Now, I faith, I will Achima Kwangoma also watch you. As in Kranen do be up and say what in the but you
0: know. Fetch your deputy secretary.
1: Oh, okay. And so they are only a body nanim do be you. A good team all.
0: Semi nominal age.
1: I see. But I didn't have the chat. Yeah. Quite as of also say Omutiano Pe, quite as a constituency.
0: Mimenda no mammy problem.
1: Okay.
0: Miko Quada so Mimenda Kushiaomo. Purposely for me campaign.
1: Okay.
0: We are one area for elections. They see when I know them.
1: And if you too many you monitor for then I will catch
0: up. The mechanic say, Obia, what year me I'm paying?
3: 87.9.
0: For now, November 15th for May.
1: Okay,
0: I'm still remain as a regional organizer, and then chairman hopefully. I'm here on 16th November. And if I meet me a friend, a chairman. Isham Alasan Yabunsu.
1: Okay.
0: Na ye di akwemeche ubibia. 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
1: Na no sekwa ju. 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
0: Ofurikrum.
1: Osmincha. 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
0: Nana ya mami hu. 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
1: Okay.
0: Mechia. 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So we a constituency noa. Emuni pa dosu.
1: Yeah.
0: Enipa 1,316 number to abano. Michio bibia.
1: All right.
0: Former appointees, ministers, whatever, almost over to abano. MMDC is, you know. Almost 169 or 170. Almost Michio bibia. The American say, Samuel, ye lazy a boot. Na, yaba. Yami maba, my first round of ye. My second round, sana, campaign pa no.
1: Okay, I see.
0: Omeba, Emrenoson, Omunkai, Mesumpa, Ah, media show me this one.
1: 87.9. Don't know friend party for a friend for Masham. Sham Al Hassan Yabusu. Anything. Yes. Me cham waba. Na
2: next time we'll be interview say a time. Because it's been on the day now.
1: Oh, that's the way the end. What can say? Where no? Hey,
2: yeah,
1: yeah,
0: And you have two world coordinator elections.
1: Okay. When was I that say for an opening? It was for me chamu hamba. But show me
0: back. Wait,
1: me
0: chamu.
1: Me chamu hamba.
3: Me dima fu, me dima fu. Pokuase maira akra. Me dima fu, pokuase maira akra.
4: Me dima fu heba akle ne kaba akra.
3: Ani we want ye. Passengers se gumi kai mu. 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
4: Hey, eni sa akra ni ne pote mi edemu.
3: Ani edemu ampa. The se se di edutem Atlantic International University, America memu. Abo Doctor Edujemfi Babasu honorary degree as a professor in biology in herbal medicine. It is said here ayare saro. Aye more. Oh, Missy Minim wife, you compa war. 1 year, 1 city. Nin send the 2 months and 8 years canoe. And Miss Miconesina and Shadam Koye, na a saka crap. She say, what Pedium, what you have them?
4: Connection, what you are
3: about the crow? Stroke, so dear, what found small. Chessa, I did you all who any yes, you know. Yari B.I. Tatia, ever Doctor Tamdasu, and so diabetes, hepatitis B, prostate, hypertension, malaria. Yari B.I. Kumasi say,
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3: and then Krahanso, Obe Pim, or Poker. Myra Kwanosu. For a doctor, 0244-774-282.
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7: When I wake up in the morning, I brush my teeth.
8: Oh, Fabia, now what you will say, and who did you know?
9: Mom, pa, Charles, that toothpaste not that the buyer no. Send me this chimney, see, and I'm a num shishim, and I'm a boss of no me.
8: Wayne, your excuse. Abo Fratia, what's sorry, no pa? And what's the wood tree will say? And son, where did you? Now, oh no, so Edian Ayanisri, what you true say?
10: Yes, ma'am, medical kits toothpaste now, or the buy and run, and a chitrim is you.
8: Why, dear? Kel kits toothpaste, dear. Yeah, your mamma, fat is some one, maybe in fear me, you know, opium and fiancia.
10: Lamb, if the dead does a strawberry, let me be semi dimple.
8: Debbie, any, a your toothpaste, and your toffee, why? Eh, yes, say, the Kel kits toothpaste, the mamma, fra, with the in fear me, you know, copium and fiancia, dear chitri, one say. Every say, a boy, a sea, in one bottle. 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
11: Kel happy smile.
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1: Right. 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Are you free? 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I'm a Adonko factory. Pacho and a pair maybe.
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1: Assuming we are here. And a pair alcohol show. I consultation BB amount. A free. 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And also crown almost share a home with my come a coming to my mother saw the bitch room. Chronom Adonko factory ho. For number 024842 2864 024842 2864. We offer PV Jan Tratina say Dr. Samuel Free and Swaha. Observer. Dr. Free Observer. And we be a boss of Trano Observer. Oh, we are more say. I know Observer.
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1: I'm the hey, bro. I'm ready, young people. I'm the Ozmi member of the VA. I'm the oh, okay. Then you're interested party. I've also observed this in a party, so me interested party. Sir,
17: me name dear.
1: And this is a drone. Tama, so drone, you know, you know, people are paying you. I know, you know,
17: well, anyway.
1: Downtown laundry.
17: Yeah.
1: Aba na so na na na so feni pa for me we.
17: No you go see me.
1: Any tell me any. Chere kwan na na boys pa adwuma o, ni girls pa adwuma.
16: Ah. Akuma FM.
1: As we now. There be obi o ha obi tim no fire adwuma. Ah we o mo mo ye obi tim abro for adwuma o kruma. Ti na ti na me so won chere kwan no na yan fa so.
17: Ma me for the flat. I mean for the fly animal.
1: For the mummy. Nah. Me who say videos so soon I'm say hey.
17: Videos.
1: Yeah. Well, four of her. Anya ay. Here we are. Downtown. Press wala. Okay, with experience industrial pressing preferred. And I was also one female laundry assistant. Obey washing, no. No, I sorting. No, I folding. Okay. And one male laundry officer.

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0: Sana Tianti, social media trends and some more cost to media and also over the weekend and send me brace into the Ninja Bro Radio on 87.9. But my main cow said, Jumet Crocus Yepa, reputable pharmaceutical company, salespersons near my year, Juma, T. We near brace open Juma, yeah. Now, what's our qualification? A brain in ye, so ne pharmaceutical company. Ebeshia boom na much me a ye juma. Na omopu be a juma no ye bida. Proven experience. Na ubit me a ye juma. Sansun awo strong communication and interpersonal skills. Na just unkita wudie wune oma ombeba muhonima bidi jumano. I was it to me ko ye kama kama pa. Na mwa mube apply no so mufa medical background. 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So qualify so person you ye juma. 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Eh 0553 134 185. Jolly phones. And ebua me to me the trending stories in a bana. The omo can say uhi original smartphone app. Ayan what to have a jolly phones. Phone idea and our shops in the ebu. Nemu mbebi abinyo phone papato. 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And only jolly phones. 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Let me be to me a coyie. Would you any hypertension, stroke, prostate, liver, kidney, yadia? Then you know a two bitcher, a barra oko, ABA Herbal Clinic. Kumasi and Okada so genasi, genasi, janichi ope, Casponsono, Millennium Inside, at that last stop ope, Domahin Crow, Obe Beneza Preschool, and near Pier could be coast or no, and a bain for ABA Herbal Clinic or 0541. 565-199 0541-565-199 Peggy,
1: the best man.
0: Peggy Alande.
1: And you have some kids.
0: We get the new year.
1: Oh, boss, as usual. As usual.
0: We can do 1 year rounds, and as usual.
1: Oh, do me mean that you could say that, dear?
0: As usual.
1: As usual. I yet, Danny, I was a McCall.
0: Peggy, Peggy.
1: Oh, boss, you McCoy, McCoy.
0: Ever fine. Now, Yamia, do me, I say, Bisha.
1: I no question, no question.
0: Some full part in the air, Drew.
1: I next month, 22nd. Yeah. And run on was see Tano Sodiano.
0: Oh, okay.
1: I, to me, personally. Once I see Sudia, Quadra, so I saw your neighbor.
0: Yes, I'm seeing your bar.
1: Sissy. Fufu part in the show anymore.
0: Yeah.
1: Also, I had a monk coming when I'm see.
0: Oh, no, the beer.
1: Yeah, and I'm quasi. A bedu a bobo and see.
0: Oh, Jim Giddy Giddy.
1: Near Safatasi, a baby, a beba near no ababe can in the
0: jazz. Yeah, it's a Jim.
1: Oh, Sissy Jim.
0: What's
1: your and our overhead view?
0: Aye, David Jim. David, a ye. Unipe, your friend is
1: Fia.
0: Okay.
1: Davi Bassi Sisu Ginem.
0: Oh, Sisi, yeah. No, but my Moasiano.
1: Yes, I'm 13.
0: I'm 13. If you party, we're bad.
1: No question.
0: Where the pa.
1: Bossuna, a vice chairman, quite a so constituency.
0: I drew her.
1: Oh, yes. Oh, say,
0: Peggy.
1: Oh, boss.
0: Your friend is there. Your friend is there.
1: Godwin Bako.
0: Okay. Vice chairman for the.
1: NDC.
0: NDC. Aye. Okay.
1: Or some men can share with say, I am what to offer.
0: Godwin Bako.
1: Aye.
0: And it's our Adam Bakunti.
1: Boss, and yet,
0: never to offer. Why? Godwin Bako.
1: And yet,
0: oh, yeah, guy, what?
1: And a Janela, so about Pam Watadiama.
0: Janela, I agree,
1: Janshin.
0: Okay. And you are not paid the audience some dinner now.
1: And yes, say we can, because you could run right.
0: Why are you, Mamba? Why are you, I'm Israel. Who called the Biba?
1: Oh, boss,
0: yeah, I'm sure. Okay, so yeah, when some got clear, President John Dramani Mahama, he declared Friday, July 10th, and Saturday, July 11th, National General Cleaning Days across the seven regions are flashing affected on June 29th. It make also, I'm for it to me do omhochi mupa, ne nyagro, bibia de dana kwe muna. Ghanaian actress or say musician. I friend if you do. And to me ako ex no ako chubi bidia mane President John Dramani Mahama. Na some choye no ocho ne bro for say Mr. President. A national cleanup exercise is a good initiative, but it won't solve the problem without a proper sanitation system. You can't expect people to hold on to their trash all day when there are not enough public bins or reliable garbage collection. We need bins on our streets, regular waste collection, and a system that makes it easy for people to do the right thing. We ayen semwa ifia odo choya or their money president say clean up exercise in the eye pa. Nso no no kwa ni timi solve problem na bra manfo ekuta omo ebola ewo omo nsem a omo nya baby emfengu. Nti say president bayen shisha ye. Na bola jie and I say omo omo beji bola no omo tumi aye ne sa pepepa ebe boa ama ne omo tumi atoto na kwa mu fine ti efia odo as a mo ka che president eno no ewo x
1: yeah Tony wakane die and I think or hit on the right part that do one in itina no obo on say year last week in yehu say banks bi kra omo entumi anye de se fata se o mbeja na komba ko clinic bi no 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
1: 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Tony, are you obi say ball and a simifia and a year baller? But a cuckoo go baby, dear Tony, and your
0: 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Yeah. Yeah, then you to a man for she.
1: 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And Chabani and the Fio Doka say, yes, so I'm providing enough beans, you know. 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
2: maybe ye clean up exercise, you know. Yeah, we've done from the Lakeside Hills. So let me show you. Make sure that I drive around my head because you know the advocates say in Nigeria. So make sure that for town I'm here. Hey, and when they finu, and then when they Ghana for a bit me finu a high grade, a bit me a fee high grade extension. If you watch if what they would paddle, who say, been more bedroom, Nadi, a bin war hall, if see got it in a got him, if you go find Jeff got him. Hey, it's not today. Ghanaians, I'm sorry for those that lost their lives and those that lost their properties, Nadi. Yamin Shamudin. But the insulin to fear be an meda insansunasi. Wama beard nenu adu se no. Ye fee will choke to go to so many
0: people. Catcher Joshua, thank you so much. Yeah, to us on the next story.
1: So Tony no corner and walk and
0: all. Fini de ama for
1: fee. Fini dosu. Chrome he fin papa.
0: Now, social media influencer friend Abu Trika. Abu Trika is now in the US. Okonye dinasem. Unim se.
1: Wow, Tony She. Che, we are what's in car, buying car, and before.
0: Yeah, if you
1: want, yes, ready, you go from.
0: If you are my for fee.
1: If you come,
0: so July 9th, and Abu Trika, FBI for Ghanaian security, be a boy, and it me a strategy, a branch, and then call US for alleged $8 million romance scam, $8 million romance scam. Otimikolandi, and Wakolandi or US. No name, so Olandi or US, you know. The following day, which was Friday, and yet me edene ekujina adakemwa abranti is only for not guilty or plead not guilty in the court na sa she say nyame aduma September 8 on samra na omrani to an asem so abra district judge John R. 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
3: I'm a proper one, sir.
4: There be here as a 10% chance blow.
3: Who could be frail?
4: Nicolo Befrem.
3: Sabama the Frawa. Catches or defunct of Granja say. Shall be Babin, I mean, Godassimau, Nabi Copacho, now somebody be a foolish kiss.
4: That's right. A quantity in Anna. It is you. Hey,
3: no, maybe you are butrika.
4: And you maybe.
3: A woo fool.
4: And your money won't be poor fool. 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
2: 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Air corner name, a woman says, oh, home, fear, we are what cheer, we are what bo, a chum for sissy a key. What you want, what sorrow could have fork, would ye did any be? Now would he gee, who young, and what sorrow could have fin, now would he do? 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And so I wanted empty. 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His answer, one, she ya. 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One she ya, a bedroom pimpins will be one hour that for you, Winnisica. Obey de pan, I was sorry. And it's Miss Ross Amria won't quana one who didn't want them now called Bano, and my idea name found to. And ra, mammy, could maybe a meneca sigh, Sabby, mammy, uniba, the baba could pet. Now, Corey, who son a cram a cock or walk on, who we, mammy, niba. And Rami Honoman will be friend, Miss me who ni pass me call ni pass me so as I make what you call ya what da ho had ya when you stroke. Stroke na when you know, only will be at the Neko hospital. Only will be our co hospital home pa. Nasa when you will be crutch, yes, campus and mashawa. Only will be a cot nano ho, na washeno. And it's in a quasimini, a dear do but to what dear. A dear do a how bad dear. A dear do a yen a bad dear, Miss Rowe be announced who ni boifo. 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
2: 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Was soon to me cry me program na me, and me who near me come pole, sans me without. 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
1: And it will buy and I make me cut to two and drum out or an hour's answer sign will be hoon. And I say, Benena, I see.
0: And no one
1: do at us or back crown or corn if you are. Or buy a porter me catcher and say, See, I may be a dinner, send me person me dinner colano. Eco school. Me did by way now, but yes, send me dinner co school. No woman ain't finding co school. Or corn poor, mammy and ten and camp, no sorry, I'm marching or coy. Me could be son as any. Yes, so
0: it is saying cranny in a jay school to fear.
1: Mendy
0: woman in a jay school to fear. Wabra, warm up, Papa Eric, a chassis. Waware for fro.
1: Yes, oh, I'll call for a bow, I owe me and son on one in our back. And I was I would different, baby. So,
0: what about what woman and son walk a fan one in a tea? And I went giant and young come, mammy, you knew Eddie, a good woman, Nanaso, and a 2 years in me. Well, send this, Kakra. 2 years in me. Kapra ba mai. Sempua mai.
1: 2 years.
0: A bro.
1: 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And no, my lolly first, eh, Mirana. Membran or Betty or how I mean fame no more.
0: And I will buy ya no one.
1: Friend,
0: friend, I want fan out. Will be friend or man. 100 Ghana cities. 100 Ghana cities.
1: And tinning cabu.
0: And cram you knew.
1: A frau on fa.
0: Ah, Eric, when you're Bushiana. Eric and your bush your munim say ya kinda say Oba ya Eric and then wo yeno or ban wo wo wama me yenibi.
1: A mobile ne papa crana Gigi mun say or jinko aqualano. 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
0: Me patcha mon fa pechan to so mammy. 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Wani Eric aha wani Eric ne dasu no. One year, Rick, and then it's more than one. It's more depa. It's more soon, pa. 2 years, and young come out with Oman and now. One frempo. No, I send the one. Ah, Debbie. Well, and I will. And a man here. Maybe I will. Maybe I will. And see, I, Eric, and ye, and I am, I mean, a baban or free moon. Ne baba na wa free mo no wo wo ye nanum 5 days en wo free mu ja akoda no you see akra na nya be 6 years
1: okwa
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0: 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Oh, who knew? Imagine the conquerability. 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

0: Probia. Stanley Ewell, the needed qualification to lead Kotoko into the season. He will now lead Asante Kotoko. Maybe
1: he
0: also add your man. I'm
1: the original fellow man, Richard Pepe Suarez.
0: A Saturday news, a son of Mekachos, a branchable in the other cloud shooting body. Cloud shooting body. Now, cloud shooting body, a defender, center back.
1: Yeah.
0: Cloud shooting body, he didn't shoot in the Otabo shot of Fletchley. Now, last is your bombing, sir, even though. Oh yeah, a center back, no. Who should do me as an editor? Yeah, Cloud. Now the shooting, now the shot, won't you shoot as a problem? The Cloud shooting body. Kotoko for center back. And yet optional, and yet good day, and yet so pa. Kotoko would have to get a center back.
1: Sure.
0: The analysis, we've done it over and over again. The father's, Samba is gone. The father that Ablo in your. The father that Nyansu anyo, Kotoko aka two center backs here kasi. So Kotoko will need to have a center back going forward. Ewo agrona onum AJ. So cross shooting body. I was just Saturday to make a choice. Cloud and come on a house and then I'm here. Make a choice, Bibiani Gold Stars. Eh, you ain't come away. And now, pay my infant to just say, and I said, Navy, my infant to say, Adriana Football Club. Ah, my show, more precision, I see. Now, Adriana, I'm more precision in the second phase. I'm a boss, so I will come as a for Missa Forestry Park, and also.
1: Yes.
0: Adriana didn't watch the cloud shooting body. It didn't move. Cloud shooting body. In fact, met my catch, I say, official bid every Adriana any Gold Stars or Enam Kwaso a Ekro.
1: Wow.
0: Kotoko enfa bid Bianco. Ehiana Kotoko, ehia. Kotoko interest, no. But official bid, se Kotoko, aswa bid, Edia Kodim, the payment maka chose, and happy. Kotoko bid, and Kunkudru. We aye dear me at the amount. Abuja Pesam example.
1: The original fellow man, Richard Pepe.
0: Now, me dear Mafuano. I'm a team on the G League glasses. No more here. Reinforcement be brisa.
1: Some more Africa.
0: Okay, G.
1: I'm a Champions League.
0: Because me diama a conclude business pa.
1: Wow.
0: Bebre, when you can crab you.
1: Wow.
0: Me catch us a Kotoko epe eche dogly. Me catch us a eche dogly no Kotoko enya ya and kai dili. A midfield of eche dogly. Kofi Tumpo. And a branch of fantasy, you were Joe. Omina age,
1: yeah. Yeah.
0: Omina in born a caress, you'll be in born a bo. But no question, sir. Etch a dogly, no. Last week, my catch was what bay me, dear. Menoka say, etch a dogly. The unveiling video, I already, oh, my dear, my taqua.
1: Wow.
0: Unveiling video. Eh, be a name, so I can say, you're not bows, a bed, a ben, a bow. Omo, I be beer, ya. One more ever be outdoor itchy dogly. Pando out of lions. Wow. Kabiruza, okay, Rubin Hennessy. Yo. One, one, I in above 4 and 5. No, Aban. Aban, no, Aquaco signing. Our Malaysia. Timmy Dini, yes, my catcher, Bibi B. Who can say Rubin Aban, no friend phones is just money Timmy Dia. Maybe I just a china. Now, Rubin Hennessy, fantastic center back. Mediama for the Eshim, Rubin Hennessy.
1: Wow.
0: Eddie, I can't one place or one form. Mediama Makacho Soma submitted a bid of 450,000 Ghana cedis. Eddie, I'm a bitchem for Kofi Tumpo, 450,000.
1: 4.5
0: And I'm a Kofi Tumpo. Hey. Mediama Yana, Epe Solomon Agbisia. One of the Champions League platform, no? At the address and Solomon. Ebetiasi, no, I'm signing at the Amon. Mediama was a penny. Menoka say, Mediama Sporting Club. I'm the Pence of a Jabo.
1: Pepe Shari.
0: I'm the Mediama for a mutual dean. You want to say, has a little call a cohompe.
1: Love the Champions League.
0: Oh, no, my fast, no, my landy. It's Mediama recruitment, I'm the penny. A quoting him. A click it. Oh, my, you know, say. One more ever for players, baby. And so, Eddie, about one of 18 of them.

0: That was a former striker, Jonathan Soa. Ono so has indeed come out to about me, dear me, dear anyone. One more air concluded that deal for Jonathan Soa. Now there's a right back. Who's a right back? Omo Tomo, the other call, Ahila.
1: Yeah.
0: Kamadi Mamudu Ako Ahila. Meno Kasemi, Jema Sporting Club of Japan. Pando out of Lions, right back or ball last season. Midiama Egusu Mudin Komo Encho Baby. Captain Adema Howa United Football Club, Sofiane Osman. Midiama Edin Komo around Sofiane Osman. Omo recruitment, you know, Omo Niabre, Papa, coach, you know. Coach, you know. Coach, and Edin Edi Ibrahim Tanko Anyas. As I'm quite no better, no better, because Nambio Pebby and Penny for Ebus Edemano. Ubusanam Nanomdia, Bubusanam Diaba. Yes, yes, yes, yes. And you're okay, Ediama, Media.
1: Fantastic.
0: Nations, Aqua Africa,
1: yes.
0: Oba, a Brenoco, Maminemu. Nations, and so a recruitment, and in your mano, Egusu of Japan, Wamo Eye Mojuma, Yababe Mojuma, Ediama Yen. I have for any chief. And Abusha Penny, some example.
1: Richard Pepe Suarez, the fellow man. Obaji Moni Ejuma. Ore bi wo Kenya se your friend Mr. Smedu. Was him inform me some more about this.
2: Akuma
1: Mr. Smedu. Wada ba Ejuma no. 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Was it you guys are fantastic. Joseph Nketiah Joe. Ya da sipi mo. 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Ma me na me homra sisia. 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I see Solomon Agbesi should not waste his time as at House of Folk. He should join as Santi Koroko or Mediema. She, when I catch us, what's not House of Folk? A waste of time. House of Folk, Edna. Oh, wow. Yeah, go walk up. You know, say, yeah, drop on us. Yeah, didn't come. A cool bit of share. A day waste of time. What's it? Uguso. How we did it, Juma. 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
3: o ka ka bi wa asem
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4: Wake up in the morning, I brush my teeth.
5: Oh, Fabia, now what you do say? And now, who did you know?
6: Mom, pa, Charles, I took piss, not that the buyer, no. Semi dish, chimney, and I'm a noom, shame, and I'm able to know me.
5: Wait, yeah, excuse. Abo Fratia, what's sorry, no, pa? And what's the wood tree say? And son, where did you? Now, no, so at the end, I am sorry. What you true say?
7: Yes, ma'am. Medical kids toothpaste now, or the buy and run, and it's a trim is you.
5: Why, dear? Kel kids toothpaste, dear. Yeah, your mama, frat is someone with the infirm, you know, or pimum fiancia.
7: Ma'am, if the dead, this is a strawberry. Let me be semi dimple.
5: Debbie, any air toothpaste, and you toffee, why? Eh, yes, say, the Kel kids toothpaste. Be mama, fra, with the infirm, you know, copim fiancia, dear tree, one will say. Every say, a bois a sea in one bottle. Crew, Anna Ashe, a Pamumwa, Mwawa, a Hassan, ne mana wa day mapa, me boma de se, me de Kel Kids toothpaste, be mammy metri tree woman say, Abribia, Kel Kids toothpaste, and mamma frasi to tree ye ni jesse.
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1: We are back. I am Akoma 87. Ponele for Makoma Sports. And I Ugu Switi, you know. Jerem, na yako amanane. The champion, Piero. I am crowded. The Ekosu. I want to phone crossing in the moon kai. So, live. Oh, Facebook. And to join in at Akoma 87. 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
2: I was young, Joseph. Yamia to my watching will be bearded.
1: Young Quay.
2: Okay, T. Yakuabana, Edia Kenny, now no, and no, eighty me, Edia 12 so. After Sam, Yabena, Amo Quatafana, Matis, a bus or walk up, no. Yamia to my tenaya sons, a seria finia, and no, Sammy Fana games, I would do a bet to me at Tawan came a bus or chance, and Yamia to my. We no, Taz de Yaka, and sweat to me, and I no, and Wednesday. The Yakan sweat to my trust, and Yamia to Martina, Yabena France, I'm with him, no. Amo poor idea, just when Macha, and some passes, I would write to Trenado, Uram, our Dallas, that Germano, and some more Texas, US on a Samatro, and some Basorana, Nidino Copima, Ivan, and your Barton, Ucopima, Savadora, Rafino, on Nabaka, Samata, and some native to Jawan, Samawa Juro, yet to me, not Amantinamia, Domatina, and Boss Savina, Yabena, a minor, and Dinis Renapo, and the Achetim, and the Dinner Franza, and the Sammy Fana came, I had to. Sana, Namia Duma Wednesday, no, Yabin Argentina, and some Nanukopima England and Yagemsa, and a bassum, a walk up some in front of one Samaro, yet to him at Emma or Sonoso, no me fun to an himself, somehow would what ye, a bin some Tuta, Obama, Lamini, Amana, and the one somehow Jano, and some Natsamato Jan Ray, Nianum Naramopima Conference, no, and some Tuta Court, Adama Spain, and you run a Dino Copima Louise, De La Fuentena Urano, and some not pretty much all kind of gamer. Nami at Duma Tanaya Basso, our Breton Suspend Elbow, and yet Jem and yet France Ninano, William Sala Mini, I'm a reporter, and I'm there to try to say, Yama personally, and some Nako Quetta or Catan Sora. That's a game way there. Mamin Tenasi, Naminance and Trophy and Ninkomo, and Tiasilla Miniama, and some Nanakarito Runner, Nidil Luis de la Fuentes, Primat Conference, Sanum Natotano, Esso No, and Esso Tenasi, Nonins and 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and other request, I come runner. The deal with the La Fuentes or no, and some person in Central Fono, and sweat to me, Salam, come a Diabiana, and some Natim Womano, and not Natimatra, and not Natita to Jawan Samaro, yet to him not Emma or Jumadia Casenso, and my Jumadian sweat to my cross with today, a Lamini Ama, and some Nana Luis de La Fuente, and Uncoma Triciano, and some Nabetamatra Jawan Samani of the Dominicano, yet to him not Emma or Jumadianoso, and my Jumadian sweat to my Kama, and some Natim. Adema, Yaka, one son, Samanua, well, we now quenam Namanita and Jumadiano. My mouth story, I can tell, say, Uramu or Spena, Omo former Prime Minister, Uranam, Nidinima Nasrumpo, and some Mariano Raiso, Abaka Samisane, Uramu and some Franza, Omitimanum and Imbuanabo, and Timamuya was so talented, and some Netmanum, Adeba, Kuan Panase, Nasa France, Wano, and Nusu France, Ma, and some. From my tournament, I'll be to say Africans and Amono and Domia, Jumani, Jumania, Quasinano, Abacas, and Summon and the show. Nana, I'll to Abahon and Sen. Who cost Benoit? A month for Astate, Kemi.

and some natima kuadia kwanib and to point in asias and some not to be a jama former minister na Nidin Mariano Rajoy. I don't want Samuel. I don't some that me dema or Jamadiano so and my baby Pian Swatima Kwakama. I don't some that to me at Jama. Mammy Francois, I can't want some Samanino. Who Ramu and some no Uruguay. And wa and a man said to Amanas Mantro. A by some Ukopiama. Omo former player. Urama way. A drug of Fallon. A date of 47. Oh, no. And my body Jesus. Hey. Omeli de Uruguay. That's not Tim. No. A scorch. Nanya Menino. I don't some that me across not Tosca. Ya Dema Urana. Medim and a drug of Fallon. And say. Wabain. Amu amati mane dina Uruguay. 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Performance na ankwa su no. On seven a quick in other tournament ha. Enum ake dina nimi nini nano. 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No, any senior team no. Now I tell me I am Juma. I'm a Juma and sweat my question say I drug of Fallon and I'll call you Guaya. I'm about a DSS Jumano. I do some night to my father and some data. And I'm no minano. Yet to me at the MO son or so. And Rahu Ramu our Seneca. I'm in some pass from what can I say? Papi Tao, I'm in sweat down crying. Our Bretton is on to us. And your coach, I'm from a Seneca. I'm in some minor any data. A few months from now. I want some and some out to try it to me, Timao, and some no solo so. Now, young corn, no way. Yamaka can some no fraba. Why was she no way? And son England game no. And to be my player, Nidina Alexander Zalot, and some now Paul. Now, Alan Boatalan, and some now binding some out 18 bucks netty, San Casalot, and some no bit my pure passero. At Jama Alan Boatalananka, Omum Adobono, and the Atuatramas is our Drano, and you must. That's my question. Playing on a dinner's out and to Mount Passe, born on from Alan Boatalan. I'm a boy on S. A. Yakonifani Sabono. I may say, I want some out to answer and a player. The dinner to the body, I'm and some Nakwataka. A drama and then I'm going to say to no, na Zolot, Nasa, a wife. I didn't some Atuja and some of my men can send. I'm pa and your money. Ebi akwas wempo and some nine a girlfriend o na Lina Sanis I say yan kamo biata some messages na sane kantemani dine Alexander Zalot and some na we see a maza na in defamo bimukradi omo kane sa wo hey about two t wo when our boy from ni atinka by now Vikings omu ya woo ni ate ama jumadi and some net me kwaso and to my men say threatened ebi aba messages from social media platforms and some person which I say death threat ako ne boyfriend and it and Alexander Zalot aho na samba kwabet ma can say sanyama when yao see and some no football opportunity bet ma ba na eko ani ade ne won ne chess and chess say monfa mano ense we say any about two on coffee some kabana sana e ya do ba kwa intime mo into the bottom line some ameno and some person o chemu say death as a threat no and some let ma kwa demand husband Nidina Alexander Zalot, I know. I update and so for Alba. You don't somehow draw. I don't seem to make them out. Mammy player, Nidina Allen brought Holland. Now report, I mean, sir, can I send? Wu Ramo, and then somehow draw Kosua. Peru, Ayo Maya, meaning. I'm in Norway. Sadia, I'm on Sir Willis and Sepuno. I don't swim that to meet here. William Sarapata, I'm in Saika. And you have three Peru, I want to say. Total of 468 newborn babies. Our brother, and so I'm more Peru. And I'm not some Quadano. And so I'm not to Holland. When you are 468 and Quadaya Womo Peru, Adjuamano and Asam Quadano, and some Nato Allen Boatalan, Amo Ato Holland. Now report I about to say, a moon 91 day, a Allen Holland, and among some Nato, 468 new baby bonds. No, our Bretton said, Jumadia Odua, and some Natime Quaso, or my name, Amumano Holland, in another single month, a moon 91. And some no Kratina, a ye Ellen brought Holland, and oh, and some Nanyaman and Sophia Alba, ya doing some out to them out, Ellen.

0: walk up to my mom by or mu do quarter funas and sana or mu free mo say or mum atro or mu dio map on so set him and a dinner copiema wempo and some no way and some football country and my jumadia crossubet maka I don't say so we say Holland say no way walk up football country so yes yeah or mum some net to make kawano I update a few pa ya don't somehow drono and I'm net to me dima now you run my club is a crying fan some I don't swim to try. Ever sassed a few bassa. I'm with him now. Kabasa and what make out to us a flick and a boys know. Ever started on with training out be a tennis. Preseason, I do my dear. I would draw almost some assassin. I know and not my day on my sassy. Now listening, ye who are my first in players are on with him a Johnny training or Macandre test again. Wilson Saxony, Alejandro Badi, Andreas Christiansen. I'm in front of us from me. I'm in some net to me by. Am I to my dear? I know I don't some net to me because I know a team and a dinner bassa on which my dear. Ever told down some no yet. Na diamante say a cobra so runa me didn't flick and some na the squad na but when no nyina no I'm in front of some Macassado and some na Johnny Gerard Martin Mark Bernard Hector Ford Aferuni Baji omini na some na to me by 90 omo omo so I call medicals na no in medicine who draw the diamao and some no to na so screen so no Barca for the say omo chassis na say and to squad omo so by Fatim Squatro and yet to me demofe Ubena Lamasia players in be Aaron Yakomo Savelli Onom Nabai Geoffrey Torrent Alvaro Cortes Hafiz Gariba Afe Tumnas Reno Aye Tommy Macres Omum Nasa to me by Oran Guaran 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I mean, I'm some not to me by Ebba yeah, Juma Emma Juma. There's some not cross with timer. No Barca a player, no a driver and some not by one compound. Good tell us what Tiva any which you would say. I tell you, not here. And I shut up from boys, no pulika. Hey. As I'm 20, I'm one who used to start Range Rover. I'm one who used to copy my. Where no, I BM, Bima, Bima. I want to marry a Kamano. Boys in Indiana, Jamal. Time I'm on some arrive. I'm some no good terrible as a sportiva. One compound. And you're to me at Jamal. Now run on a dinner copy my. And so flick maka adi a choa sa opesa or reshape basa omutim no ne coaching staff ahead of Nami Aduma 2026-2027 season. 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Moreno, and some Nanukopia Madrid Timno, Amas Nababan Ray, Nami Fontras of Franco Mastantriano, and Gonzalo Garcia. Time out on the bar. Now I said, training all. You ever projected your mom, Maza? And now some intro 8:46 a.m. Now Gonzalo's and as a Alba after Franco Mastantiano Alba 8:34 on a panel and genuine discipline. Right now, Marino, now on the edge, one for discipline and edge. Ninari idea. I don't some no bass from Madrid come at TA. Oh, run on it, didn't Marino reporter Alba to say timeliner. On also dear money players are on the World Cup and Omoa or Mini Camp no reporter Mensa can say Arda Gula Ababa 17th July Federico Valverde Ababa 18th July Antonio Rudiger downside downfries on the 21st July Vinicius Junior and Andrick Felipe on the 27th July Bernardo Silva Ababa 28th July Brahim Diaz Ababa 31st July Alfred Thibaut Courtois Ababa August 1st Ibrahima Konate Kylian Mbappe Papi, Owelian to Ameni, Marco Kurala, Afe Jude Ballin, Ominano, and some no Okopima, Walker Samifana, Ombaba or Guest Feet, Akopim or Guest Nave, Amaya Sansret Makoso, Natibu Kutua, while we now can have Belgium, and some no game, nobody just spin, Abratansa Belgium, Eco Fimono, Kotua, and some no Quena Indri. Na saying dinner by a man, boy, no, and some no free side game him. I'm a sunny lament, some a mistake. I'm a Belgium, every more. And now, Muddy come, who could be my tester, a basson on this is our tour, and I'm not an idiot, sir, sir, quatua, and some no, my dear Momono, situation it is a Madrid for the same. Tibu Kutua. Ninti na sustaining and yes serious. It enter on so abe ye drama as a saw drano and on some let him across Ninani a good news of Real Madrid and some let him bar. Ya don't want some out drana mao. Known himself by a minute, Timno. I saw interest our player. Nedin is your skundi, emu. Na I want my pa, reporter. Memensa can say, Ben, I contacted Jules Kounde, a representative, Rubnasa recently. Now, reporter, Memensa can say, Bueno, I prefer so best day. I would team and it didn't pass a done. So I bet Johnny Bayern Munich coming to know, and I'm no copy of my development, a free Bayern Munich, and some no copy of my boss, I have a concerning player. They didn't Jules Kounde, and I'm not updated for Abba. Now, me friend to Zanua, they came to us Alonso, so any team. And it didn't Charles Omon Sugusua Omon Abba Jumapa. Now, him said Chelsea team, no reporter, I mean, sir, can say Chelsea. I'm planning, yes, sir. I'm going to give you up on player. They didn't Nicholas Jackson. Now, and yes, they say, yes, so Brian on Awaki and Dora. They didn't Alonso and some not pieces of Abacaso and Alonso. I am Chelsea. I'm a Jumadia, some not my camera. Now, reporter, I mean, sir, can I say, Oba and Diabo Breton, sir, Chelsea, Abraham, Sabia Striker, and some no better my Banase, Brian, no better my Kamamono, I'm going to give you up, oh, Brian, and some let me know. I am the Abba, now Alonso Akasa, Oda Nansa, Pastor Canis, right? Who quite as you are, or by our statue of Kubamno, or new player and a dinner could Pema called Palmer. I didn't come up with bra, and that's all Palmer, about Tati Bo Ankasa, and Obacasa, or a special player. Hey. Born on a special one, only my Jumapa. Now, when I did you, oh, call Palmer. And swimu, so bet my boy Chelsea, my Chelsea, and some now retriever be a somersro, it's me 20 the Orano, a person can attend 10 in the Hanessa. On you call Palmer, ever cross a drum and say, and the sound of Swatch Matoja, and on the Sabi Alonso court, at the team and a Dini Chelsea, then Samaro Sanibatuta, and Tony Ayola, Liverpool, ever cross saying, and Tony Ayola say, Yamo Beatus Arai, or the idea be ever Liverpool. Now, dinner or dear Bunny are just simple. And he has sold that to them because he had been to the moon last season, I'm great. And Tony, I say, young Cam Namo Beatus Sadi, or the players in the minister, and so Muslim, if you're not proud, ah, now believe up, now let me talk. As a way of pump, pump, fair winner, no man, man, as well, page up, page or matri, because Liverpool, Timno, we are coach and our player, no best for Syria, as our build the connection, connection here one. 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ya don some out, Jono, and some let me demo. Yeah, come England, some sounding Premier League teams, you know. My man, player, the dinner, Yuri Thierry Masna. Why not? Report, I'm a man, sir, can I say the next 24 hours, you know. Obe ba quarantine training complex wo ni nane sa Manchester United team no and the Uritiari Masari na say and tie as sa odua no som na fru aba and e omujumadi awodua ekwaso no nyina no Uritiari 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Villa verbal agreement from across reporter. To drive just Unity Arimas. Now, so the next 24 hours, no, on number 20 Manchester United, you know, our current, you know, runner, Nidine Carrie can come with dear Twasso. Now, Copiaman and Madicastro, and also that's my Bassano, Ayo Gunute Froba, Afe Andrew Santos Adiano, Yakato, Manchester, and some Nanavia, and now the first images, and some Bob Montana. Manchester for the say, a swatting JC number 17. And Andrew Santos and so Ebaba Centennial and your project Demo Manchester the Dede Manchester Bobobo Manchester Bonjin Gantinankata almost say Andrew Santos no and now Samuel Quadano Bola over the bomb and now Bola Ketwana Omunjemo Monsum Adebana Sen Andrew Santos no a £48 million fee. Plus £2 million, and we are done. The contract number running until June 2031. I'm a Jamaican set my come on, players in the air. Would you match here? Would I bet my Huama? Opa, and my name was Chelsea. Or Tana, or Johnny Manchester. Or what Chelsea, no? Beside the say, ni dream pa, and the say, or back to us, ni dream and the say. About na Chelsea area amani ama sweat ma kwaso o tu ni tu a obagajose mi dream club pa ni anamaba na enye wa wa Sir Andrew Santos akache say o what Chelsea o da na da so e ba kopɛ kwa Manchester unya Manchester kobo o se ne da so pa say I can promise I can be my dream come true mother ni dream na bomb na ansem na chimi dem no no na ni just na kuma mo no ate sa nuramo ansem na presby makwa leader say the akwakwato nyom na no bi say ni gena and on Andrew Santos say the ramo I will team and the Manchester report I no twitter and say o training na at the Manchester our current no am ajumadi ansem na chimi toja. Report, I mean, sir, can I say Manchester United almost from the first pieces in friendly game on the ball against Roxham. I mean, Frontiers, our Helsinki, and on Saturday, you know, yes, boy, no, a bit my ready at the Amasa game, no, and I'm updated forever. Uramo PS, yeah, I'm going to come at the Uro PS, now PS, you follow, says so, I'm going to say, and I'm for far, I'm on Nike, and some no woman, no, I'm a person, I'm Western day, now Timani. PSE and Nike. Omo assets on best 10 day, Omo partnership until 2037. I'm a Jamadian stretch my camera. Now two parties, no, and no copima PSE and some Nike. Omo's a Saudi drama, I'm a say, don't know, and I said, at the amount, a year 100 million euros. And about from Ukopima, this particular drama, summer, no copium 2037, Afibia. Yeah, on Benyanon. Now you could pay my 100 million euros, sir. Nike and submit me Dama Paris Saint Germain and no I updated for our bar. Yeah, don't want some out to know. I don't submit to my demo. Yes, previously now I'm almost 60 million euros and no I pay year. And to this time I'm with 40 million and so to my account which is some part. See, cause I'm not pitcher. I damage him on a general Kuptema PS because I Kayao and I went to my Champions League back to back and Kawasika Samusuno. I bet to him not. Ninani Anusa, Yakunusa, Yatawan Sama Udwani Pino, and some let's make Tome Canasaro. Mammy Fatuan himself, we know I transfer on some Lucas Digny. A port I had to Janice PSC and some say at the contract. Come on, from a Germanina, yes, sir, until June 2029. By Nani didn't look as Digny and some night Johnny PSC. I'm some let him know. Now, report I had to Duchess PSC and so I trigger a Quadano Willis Claus and so Aston Villa and we're team less than 10 million euros. After FIFA World Cup, no, and I'm somehow do I, and I'm self-free about one summoning update, and I'm no woman in Anno, yet to me, not the MO, to my dear Cassiso, I'm a SSO Duano, and I'm some Etimaco Kama update only in Anno, was on some Etimati. Now, Pierre Juano, report, I'm in Sacrance, Quentin, as in John 2. Report, I'm in Sacrance, so I know, no, I recover from injury, say, or Philip Reddy or Aquata, I don't know some now or anyone, so bets my time. Edema Chima, the general copia peers in Toronto, Ari Kavana Fesu, Adam Ayari, and some assay, the new professional contract, Edema PSC. Until June 2029. Ninani update a few PSE and some by the one seminal and some etimatima with Jumadia Casiso. I'm a Jumadia stretch my kama. Rafael Van der Vaart, I say, when I report, now report na I have an HSA 97 million signatures after Sir Kylian Mbappe and Real Madrid. Rafael Van der Vaart, Anna, or the Sansem were to draw. Or say report HSA 97 million signatures are qualifying Mbappe. So be feel Real Madrid. Na some kofona omen some signs are signatures na and Mbappe ba Madrid. And on kwa ghost na ose and I'm a Madrid team no. I say omen timini trophy or say as for me ashamed of their servers and say a kwadanu mwadima or then I do a walk up where ya dear and etimu wasro and I'll prefer crampono say I'm fast simple and kasemono Mbappe I are simply good on your biscuit and so I simply good pass and our friend Van der Vaart and some intimate team I say on a swear catcher some more criticize say sir your mind Bobby and free him at no moon simutias mumuasi and famano and oh a Rafael Van der Vaart and summer on a study bet to Jabusia in a sway now you fancy
1: okay champion Pierre and what's in it way I had a super powerful foreign presentation. And what they are welcome at 87 FM. So say England, young Konkua, Anani, Edwin Fikunsu, Kodjo Krum. I'm watching your live at Atunsu High School Junction. You can call me Favor, the taxi driver. Hey, Josephine Katia, Favor, High School Junction, and your Junction also, Sister Bitton, I know, I have fro. We had not seen the mummy. Watch it. What's your bishop? You say, the catcher and the seventh dynasty. It's Ivro, a taxi driver, be favor, ever bow who's here. I'm sure what it. On your cassepa. Now, Wakuma's right, did you know? On your Emma. Odro, Remu, I say hi. Good afternoon. I come as boss. More fire. Coco Sika, no, no. Okay. Master, Dan Broker, can take thread shop. And a Filippo, Edwin Fi, Quabrika Semba. Ose Bishapanyi, the Three Lions of England, all the way. And please, more updates on Yuri Tielemans to Manchester United. Jerome Oho Sisiya, Ebra, Champion Piaru, Edwin Fi, Ahono. Okay. Yenkwe, wasi good afternoon, Akuma Sports. I'm watching the show live from Oforikrom Kwabena Drugstore, Bismarck, Asante, NCDA, NEA. Good afternoon, Abijapanyi and your team. God richly bless you. More fire. Glory be to the Most High God. Aminu, live from Germany, Isaac Akrama, NCDA, NEA. Big ups, Akrama Sports. I'm Evandi inside Achama Boko. More fire, PP Charis. Yes, Randy, yeah, that's CP. Yami, in show. Watching live from Nima, Accra. More updates on Adako Jatsi, Eric, Kwabena Eji, and Studio Diaba. Any good afternoon, if it's true that the GFA wants to make Carlos Correa a permanent coach, then this FA is not serious, crow, because his game plan clearly shows that he has nothing good to offer us as football fans. A Bwakwa Gugu and a root boy. And should we, if we are by Jankwe, watching you live from Akrokari, Virgin Chemensa, and should ye, our dear ba, in ye, it's me, Koko Sika. More updates on Spain, more fire, Akuma Sports, Odro Romeo, and Osan Divi. Atwasu, ame messages no egu amamen komra meba na mabeka ni nyina kama kama edi amamu jebrem jedi woke up on komo kaka am so akwaba
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3: Hey,
1: to offer from Freddy Packer cry now. My birthday cry, high cry, went to me and send him. May you be.
3: My good, okay.
1: No one pays cow, you can scan ye pibby.
3: In Yiska, in Yiska.
1: No one guan, now you're the car by Esuku, ye can I ye pibby. Car by Uku in DJ. 87.9 Kumasi. Shaman, because I will go festival. In DJ, Kay Menuni, do you uncle? Not even high. I didn't know what to cry. Yes, that is all.
3: Matia.
1: Enjoy the car, you're not a bra.
3: Yamio, Matti.
1: Aquaba, Tibiabo, Granoy, Yadamias. So, Mammy Sassin, for let me beside this question. The four semi finalists. Omoine, they say, no room, a drew. Next thing could be room, I went to me. Obi a room, I essay, a year. What perform beyond, maybe a nest, what did draw now? Yansha won't come on, Sana. Games, no cry, I shall say, Yamia de Ma, or Tinoco.
2: I was your Madassi. This is by far the best World Cup semi-finalist at Yenya. Obi a won be an a yard ye pa ye pa. No moon yin deserve say or more. Obi a free mu biano. I was ya. Na a who be here so free.
1: France, Spain, England, Argentina.
2: Yes. Omona about the best games are. Oma chresse, Oma ba a tournament they want to win.
1: Mm-hmm.
2: Into four na wo hanade minim team bia wa bebo World Cup e bi afia no wo bi bi so ko wa so duru ha wa duru ha obi a wa duru ha bia kire se on deserve zo duru ha so wo hwe four na o ma nya no na silver platter they had to fight hard and san o ma nya o qualification Spain e nya no fo san so na France o hwe by virtue of born no mo born abeka se ye easy. You know, and yet easy coming up with consistent victories. Oh, all the games are more born. I say France, and I was a Didier Deschamps, and then a Mrant, you know, a ye baby. Now, I'm a weapon or Dawson, and I'm a the other brew be more so. It is all kind of sound like I say, if because of a be more weapon or any sorrow. I was your obit me, your arsenals, and you know, but when to me, and she said, ye apply when I was our applier, a bit my bass, I'll be her to her. But did you show it to me as she says, Tim, no, in a way, say, and they ran check, you create Tommy Benham Riffis walk or walk up, maybe Manchester City's number 10.
1: Yeah,
2: Okobi, a year, Ulis, Dembele, Desiree Doué, Bradley Barcola, Kylian Mbappe, and Ney Ngolo Master Kante, Enya 0.05 seconds, Kra enter free. It was here. We do want to see Ngolo Kante play. Minutes nka oso bobe bri but sechomani amwa emanu koni and ebo so by virtue of omo names no any names no hu adwuma omo ye no abusia they deserve to be here,
1: okay.
2: And this is a World Cup FIFA ranking of first to fourth omo na wa hayo. There is no outsider and you should tell you say four now I qualify through hundred there. That is the best that the World Cup could have produced,
1: okay.
2: Into Spain and so in Nemusa, or I think by far the best defensive unit, and as a record, over this World Cup. That is Spain. Out of how many matches? Opposition Ben Spain, Shia, what you make people say, clean sheet. In this, oh, fan
1: of this game so far.
2: So, oh, fan of Boa, oh, Pesso, oh, Shadi, because they be a Spain for any more. But my catch will say, World Cup, and your own chin. Oh, you know, metrimu free group stage in the Akan, oh, you know, a pantai. Now they J at the Cosa, and that is what Omaya drew this stage. So, Spain, so, and yet the Spain, Ebeka said, Naya has a bare one man team. In every game, both a Lami, Yama, Lami, Yama, and Yabunidin. But that has not been the case. Mikel Yazabel, ANAD, at some point, whoever comes in, AAD, to Omo quality. Omunya blessed with the enormous quality of France, Ewano. But they are blessed with one thing, that is team bonding. They have a team. In this Omusi Park and also not Omo operate here. You see a team in say Omo Yejuma. Unlike the French team now who say quality na yebodi, you know, and why Juma no ye. So Spain equally deserve to be here because top four no almost according to FIFA Coca-Cola ranking, no, almost our top four. Then you go to my friend say England. Me say Adana Busia unse minyame prediction in our right. Because Argentina will score 3-1 and England will beat them by 2-1. But na me kasa me hu England team akọ tournament a. Oyẹ serious e pe bi akọ fie to say this English team. Omanya names in the past. But the England team we Aju Bellingham no ho akik ahoki kan wodi jinam fimfi no. Abusia no odin. Me hu player Steven Gerrard and Subban ni wonum no odi bi bi foforo kan the game no ho. Ade a oyẹ ma no yẹ fẹ e yan endurance level. Our stamina, papa. Inti Jude Bellingham no in the quarter final stage score 2. Osan be duru hemu ya din a, osan she 2. A carry England. Abusia omo wo 4 you be deserve so quarter final.
1: Okay.
2: Also omo nyina abo final no. So omo be your combined team na nko omo wi o match a trophy no because they've played some good football, competitive top quality games and England abebo. Maybe e duru mu odin na hu Hurricane so ya ne de. Omo duru quarter final we saw Bukayo Saka say oyey match involved in the game.
1: Yeah.
2: Elliot Anderson, I had the unsung hero up the base of the midfield. Wabo Abon Yi, Declan Rice, he cover a lot of distance. So the English team abo game na duru baby omo duru na notice. O say because of omo ye serial losers in inti. Ni omo bo bia yani ni ho. But the English team, Abusia, they have done very, very well, and they deserve to be where they are. Now, about Argentina, Abusia, when say me busa offered, he said, Tim Ben actually the most goals ever World Cup here, yeah, boya. By virtue of how flamboyant and vibrant France are, you will be tempted to say France now actually the most goals. But I knew Argentina have scored 17 goals in this particular tournament. Check it, yeah, France and so France actually. So Argentina dia no eh yeah the idea cover omo victories in no say people are not watching the game from the Juma Argentina here but a conspiracy theories in amount for spreading and the fact that referee BSC way that is the story of Argentina but they are playing very well over this tournament scoring goals but me the ama maniage Argentina ho no say the anamontua France for be 2 year last World Cup and no aso no honam before the France be the last World Cup no be obeje World Cup be an following World Cup na year disaster o dey 2002 Gloria say Brazil obeje 2006 quarter final and then France e omo film Italy beje 2010 omo so film Sanso na Germany beje Spain beje 2014 they struggled. It was our competition. So it took France in 2018 or twice to 2022 quarter final. And that is the same pattern. Argentina so now so. So maybe Argentina born. One man, the discussion of refs in our cloud. But they are playing very well. That is the sort of football. But say, maturity better will say. And yet the beautiful football outboard in the championship. And how you manage to win and how you manage to use the quality to its best and I say to its maximum. I don't know. Argentina and Swahili. So four teams in Nina were similarities. Spain and Spain Abeka say, but you ask yourself, say, I don't know what they didn't have it easy. Omadruha, Argentina and Swadruha. And Argentina have gone through something. Most of the teams in the income. Omani England pe and they share the experience of the extra time. Argentina bought 1 hour of football plus. Against the trainer Kano. England so about 30 minutes plus. But Argentina bought 1 hour. They get the business done in regulation time. So I'm Argentina story, you know, and if England, you know, I hear one that for a long time to come. You best have revisit story. Because but to me, who say yes, start to walk up. Let me see me rooting for Thomas Tuchel. So at least under semi-final because so when to me under semi-final, England for where the Shakespeare brought football, and he has managed to be there because Southgate edi omuduri ano okolu su quarter final inti say before German manager now a lot of people are against an appointment now say free muntama you can just imagine. So I'm very happy for Thomas Tuchel we be bia we dey England eduru Darius na say me bench man as be bia na me hwehwe say at least one yard the crowd on for England for draw and Harry Kane Jude Bellingham no I was here born now or born a typical player of the tournament performance no put up.
1: Okay.
2: The sort of football now, Jude Bellingham Obono. Say England team can find an omu timijia. He will be the ideal fit for the player of the tournament. 6 goals for a midfielder. A boss to boss midfielder will team ball or ball typical number 10 role. I was here.
1: Yes, sir.
2: Look at the man of the match awards, Awaji. Awaji as many as 4. And Awaji 6 goals.
1: Wow.
2: For a midfielder. And all kind of top scorers are Uyi Messi, Uyi Mbappe, Owomubi, Harry Kane, and then Ellen Haaland away from Musu. Yeah, but Dembele Abaso. But for what Jude Bellingham say England to also call the World Cup now. Florentino Perez, be manager player, world best player. Born or be born the World Cup and the Educhu Mo. Born now, born a World Cup. Or more be a club BMU. Wabo Birmingham. Wabo Dortmund. Wabo Real Madrid. But I'm so much in love with Jumana Oye. A typical player of the tournament performance. And I'm happy for him. Because the part that Jude Bellingham offer, and the fact that he's a black boy. Say, Kotia Omoa. Okay, heroes, no? Omo throw 3 black boys. Say Oma say penalty. A Sancho, Bukayo Saka, and a Rashford. So Omanji Irusuno. But personally, say me he player of the tournament candidate. I think I will go for Messi, Mbappe, Olise, and then Jude Bellingham. These are the 4 players. I think say Oma may outstanding performance at the FIFA World Cup. Olise a top assist. And he's getting the numbers for them. Sure. At DSS, you know, about competition, you go in my. But was serving a different purpose to Didier Deschamps. At DR, not buying and phoning you. So he has unlocked something in him. I mean, he says, season here, eBay, Vesson Company, eBay, you know. So 4 teams in India, they are the right teams to be here. Any other team, any fit for this stage of the competition?
1: They're done. Steve Wood, I don't know. Or say 4 semifinalists, you know. Or more any. Omo mu deserve a power to be there. England, Ebo, Argentina, na Spain, and so Abo France. Sir, akwa bebi o.
4: Yeah, ja.
1: Jenshe, 4 semi-finalists, no. Wojitum, said this, wo kane so omo ane so omo duwa. Obi, enya surprise inclusion bi. Obi e disappointed na.
4: With the exception of me fan is Argentina and Yana struggles. If I had for Argentina, a lot of their games about be a debate. About be
1: that's a fever be from
4: it may not be it's not like you take anything away from the quality of the Argentine. They have quality goals or much spectacular goals and all that. But so analysis of VAR decisions are according to Omo. Any what the according to Omo, the 4 teams, you know, Omo are beneficiaries, strong beneficiaries of VAR.
1: The VAR is not comfortable.
4: It can't, but once, okay, so we have VAR now, you look at is decision for you, is decision against you.
1: Yeah.
4: Oh, yes, our comparative analysis now. Now, I was saying, Biakamede. If you do that, you realize that Argentina is not benefiting so much from VAR. As to why it is, I don't know.
1: Yes, I understand.
4: I don't think so. Many sure say was there. There have been some decisions that I have very deep. In fact, I take the shine of victories or many hard end victories.
1: Yeah.
4: Or deserve it, but now sir. Factor na ama, you know, you're discussing.
1: Taking the shine
4: of your victory. And the won't mean taking anything away from that. But apart from that, defending champions are almost proving say we are mentality monsters. Kofona bo unya do kwa extra time one man. There's a baby you know. No are qualified. And it takes a team with a strong mentality. As we na game now, not you say until say game nine, game you have penalties. You no matter what you be you have free game. And that is what the Argentines have done. So kudos to them. Now, if you want to analyze all the teams are. You better realize that Argentina for the idea what we call tournament experience. Because we say wabo
1: aji.
4: And what's up this time? What's our travel about the dude?
1: Semi-finals.
4: In the open, the most experience. In fact, not the most experienced crowd just in terms of the tournament, but in terms of aging. So over the likes of Luther or Martinez, over Otamendi, over
1: Messi more at 39.
4: Age no quenty. Football experience no war and no ever and a tournament experience also a comedy is Argentine. Now there's one thing about them. I've told you about Omo mentality when it comes to the knockout stages. No, hey, almost say, I say, hey, then what's here you? And sadly, and you're building over time. You build it with sweat and blood. It's to know, say, there's no at the end of the day, we'll be free more. Then you come and how am I so calm under pressure? We say normally we hear how Kever they do. I mean the journey Kever do a FM. Never heard the journey. Am I what's the name of this thing? Kabiru am I? Argentine for the last
1: Egypt
4: first we do a FM. Any so if you look at all the trajectory of what they've been through, even against And I'm saying Switzerland.
1: Uh-huh.
4: And also, you could clearly see, say, they are very calm under pressure. Who's like, obey a jittery kakra, say, I didn't know. But they are so calm. Eventually, maybe, you know, no matter any game. So for me, those are the things that goes for them. Now, who are the Argentines? Go be our Mashigi. So back counter attacks, go Mashigi goes. A back corner kicks, or Mashigi go. About free kicks or match about open play, if in terms of where the goals are coming from, no, it's difficult to track and see. Tell you what, if we hang on, they've scored different category of goals in the way of game, etc. And that any team will be born optimist from free kick, optimist from corner kicks, optimist from open play, optimist from every angle. They are very difficult and very dangerous to deal with. So that's them. But they have weaknesses. Because team near old. More agey. In their times, you have the likes of Alvarez, money, some young types, or more a compensate for tired legs now. And guardian times. As an extra time normal bono. Indian season. So you look at the French national team. For me, I think that overall, we want friends from there. We should analyze the team now. We are international team. You can say they have a back quality. Quality in a park, so quality at the bench. French team, quality depth. It was return of here. If you look, if you analyze it, France for us now here, in terms of say Obi A grow in the tournament. This time, with me, I can say we is here. We it's supposed to be the French here. Because what happened last time around, a team a grow in terms of the experience, a grow in terms of what he wants to do, and I think that the French team, no, and so team for me, France for me a bit ahead of the other teams, and in quality of the teams, in terms of tournament growth, and the fact that team no, the other bench is equally better or equally good. Compared to the original park in the Super Bowl. And then in terms of coaches, Thomas Tuchel, basically, you have coaches that, they are experienced, they know the tournament, very experienced, and yet, you have coaches with capacity on my AD or teams, AD or Madrano. Before the tournament, if you check a lot of the predictions, you could clearly see there's one team being a bit, but most of them, Argentina, France, Spain, England, you realize that they were in there too. It's not like I'm surprised here. No, I don't think so. So, I'm not surprising Obia or but generally, if you look at the tournament for FIFA, we need their, we need what they were hoping for. The machinations or my yeni na na yeje towards some being had these four teams or this particular level of the tournament because at this point in time, these are teams that command global eyeballs. Aman for be brave, Obi Tigana hand was supporting Argentina. Obi Tigana hand was supporting France or supporting England. Inti sa global attention at World Cup ni benyano. These are teams so omo commander sa adi ano or inti four teams we. Ubisa say, do they deserve to be there? Yes, they deserve to be there. Even though, of fact, typically Argentina, we to me share some few decisions via Kodmaomo, but overall, untimi take quality from the Argentine team, and then the fact that they have worked on my year Juma and the Barbie Drew's level. It's not like favor, and they do on my Barbie Drew. I don't think so. Even though, I'm also very grateful to some of the decisions that are coined their way. Obeka say, enyekwa. Because one person being in a team anymore, he carries clout, he carries global attention, he commands respect, he commands total audience, football audience. And so, Jinamuna Bibi quite a quamana. Obeka said, well, he has worked for it. So, you can't take anything away from them. Generally, I think that we have had a very good tournament so far.
1: All right. Saraf, and Otening, can I say good afternoon? Watching the show live and Atunsu. Old Town. Brasami, history must repeat itself. What happened in 2014 must. Also, in 2014, Ghana drew with Germany and Germany won the trophy. This time around, Ghana drew with England. So, England must win. It's Gabriel, no story. Okay. Good afternoon, Abijapany, and my boss, Pepe Shomet. It's your boy, fantastic, from Granza North, Jeffrey. There's a please, more updates on my best clubs, Asante Kotoko and Chelsea. Richard Opukwapia, fantastic. And so, dear. No. Gentuoso, or see the FA and the ministry are jokes. A coach who couldn't give our young talent a chance and confidence in the World Cup, at the World Cup stage. You say you want me to continue. I don't want to believe this. I think they are only testing the waters. No story. Yo, what the transidin yadi di wombiano eba da urua ne jumana ena oyeno. Mami sas in free the camp of the blasters. Nano nami bisa question we say Oshe before the World Cup Diana Ghana ya go through. Say AFCON cry yen to me and qualify. Then prior to the World Cup, official preparations are near ya. Ninko ye baku see. In 6 games, ni intimi engu ni bimpo. Ena, yakofa Carlos Cruz edena bae. Oko World Cup no, the first game, o wini. Ena obe draw the second game. Ena, we lose the last two. Na, ura no, after World Cup no kind that post. Nenso, ne camp eba abonchin se debi. Then your resignation, asem. Say, you woke up now, no, be the farewell to your blaster, said you, man. Urem Ewo, the Ministry of Youth and Recreation, Minister of Sports and Recreation, and the Ghana Football Association, you're moving now, I'm going to move your contract now, you're ready. Say, ne, Carlos Correa's castle was signing a 2-year deal at the whole, or me sign, now, on for Ghana, and co. No more share any moon, say, eh, say, AFCON 2027 Ghana Yekobi. Na AFCON no ada ya nimpa se ese yekoje omwa yenko ni enko di juma no no ru anamfa Ghana enko danke ye ba na AFCON yi trophy ni kita ye ni ye de ba na no ana me bi sase the Ministry of Sports and Recreation eye convinced omwa wie Carlos Cruz Ghana Football Association penny for a Carlos Correa. She Carlos Correa Juma wabidia mayen as a coach. When you enough time with the Blasters. Nemum, we shall walk up here, you call ye, ye, ye, not the resource alone, ball ayabo. And in China, F in the ministry, nina ye so enthused about him, or Modi, or Munyaka and Gombessa contract in a man on his behalf. Once also saying, Carlos Correa, or no, he knew a bill, Pepe, I grab a bill.
2: I'm sure I'm dancing.
1: The sports and recreation ministry, no, any. F in dear Carlos Correa, Carlos Correa, Carlos Correa, a 2 year deal. What is so special about this man? Or no? And will be a say, baby, a genie of a blaster, said you, man, dear, who bet me the Edu, promised land. No, so
2: I was a penny medassi. Carlos Correa, after the first 2 games, you know, dear boy, you know, now see ye be a tonyo. Na ye tonyum no not because na Ghana en winny game or walk up da and na Ghana and draw game or walk up that was not it. So I love the introduction now here in the penny. Introduction now here, you know, how na your expectation was formed because of decisions by these same people. Those decisions were not taken by Ghanaians and yet Ghana for. And a techie decision say, you go for coach, what's something so to have to do media him? And you know, man, you know, you have to say, and they may break in your man down. Ama the ordinary person at your say, pa.
1: Nice one.
2: Yeah, mommy, I'm more jumps this year. Say, who could get to us so, no, nansa. Na expected sales, you know, you know, say, on every day, we turn a ma. Maybe on the average, mommy could do ma or turn your ma 3,000, 4,000 every day. Mm. 2 days be what turn 300, 400. The next day, or turn 1,500. Now, mommy, any age, send employer or boy, no, Yamia shall see it, you know, and treasure or you're satisfied with the sales and their business on it here. There were students of Japan as a result of some problems which happens to students. None the results be our cultural exams. First, two, three, be ankoye. Send the next paper with me to rock a cra. Student in the need just or get it back to
1: the normal self.
2: The normal self, but on Nani Jin Chinese one will pass with you.
1: Yes.
2: You know, Alids, when Alids. Or 100 meter runner, 200 meters. Na bibi atono na bja panyi. The time will make it, you know. Untimi make it sa time ni bim. Na fe wa recover from injury, you know. No assurance, yes, eh. Or get it back to the time, no pick it. Sa athlete, na ni jise, eh. After the, I am getting closer. But on just satisfied.
1: Yeah.
2: Mi jiri se, examples mi ansa ma ye bja panyi. Ni pabe tima se pa. The fun that Carlos Correa Eddie Akwa woke up now. Your boy, your first game. Now, Abuja, your first game near boy, you know. Yes, Eddie, but proud to that game. This is a Black Stars team that had gone 6 games or so without a win. It's your man, Ghana, for any J, you know. Near England, your born Pompey Tari. Near ball draw, na Ghana for any J or man Nadano. Make I dana moko a Diazi new site.
1: Yeah,
2: Croatia say 2-1. Namu Babe do anymore. Nango for 3 more, huh? Na Wamu Bonyum by ya, why Bonyan any public Guanima?
1: Yeah,
2: car cry, talk of Ukraine, quen to Kango for Sa Giomenino. Nanyani Giazer, Ghana for new one will be down. Tidan Wokaya. Oba, no be some question, then as it am catcher, say. Onima. Obi a home brony daddy. Young fellow free my dad down. Ebessere, we have been out here, younger sent your name, Mumsimo, Brunida. Who freed the animal with trouble because I didn't hear whom the chance of Japan. Make us a make canyon, say, Carlos Correa of Japan, in my opinion, on yet the ideal candidate for Black Stars, a human cra.
0: kra baku baku baku baku baku sey
1: contract na radio
0: enye problematic kra so mo dia ma no and matisa he's in the process of signing
1: akase
0: but meme see onye the ideal candidate for the Black Stars job based on adwuma obaye dem aga nei onye the ideal candidate any previous jobs ya waye
1: whatever the Ghana progress from the group stages akọ the knockouts work as how na work up start end up say obobi ampa obobi run of 32 were there
0: na yeah in there tie nyu bi da were kick away from getting into the semi final so if you take us to run of 32 of the World Cup so what abusia me catch us if we World Cup ba I will be in a better position and ke betuma from group stages no but e bi anka metra ka say oru ane yaman nto aso so u tie me anya Black Stars resource no ball phone o ko boy no he oye coach he did not map a strategy to take advantage of the strength of any of the Black Stars players. I am so disappointed in Ghana born here, boy. And I'm being honest with you. I'm being frank with you. You don't go to the World Cup with Antoine Semenyo, who was involved in 26, 27 goals, both Manchester City and Bournemouth combined. You don't go to the World Cup with player Ndidi Abdul Fattah Isahaku. I was involved in 17 goals for Leicester City. Mm-hmm. You don't go to the World Cup with a player like Brandon Thomas Asante. I was involved in 17 goals for Coventry City. Out of our players, Brandon Nemaye, one assist. Thomas Asante Nemaye, one assist. Sa coach na mutapenyo ko work up no bo. Missy FIFA my the weakest ever opposition Ghana be share work up. In Panama, yes, I want bet. Panama again, mun ko check number of shots your ball on target. Shot Ghana played your ball on target in Panama. A game that we had to sit deep versus Panama to defend Black Stars of Ghana. Aokura Antoine Semenyo. Black Stars of Ghana or what Brandon Thomas Asante. Blasters of Ghana, Owo Fattah Isahaku. Blasters of Ghana, Owo Christopher Babuzu. Some Blasters recited deep versus Panama. Debi, debi, debi, debi, debi. Now, my dream so your first game, or pursue your Bibiani, your Chinese win. Now, for your team expressing Hobo Bonibi. So quickly, I dashed back to read, and some Egyptian journalists. I care about opinion at Carlos Cruz. Now, what's I've been one with the difference in our expectation. Tieni eba. Okay. On the pharaohs of Egypt, I bought the finals of the AFCON 2021 that was played in 2022. Mm-hmm. Boss, our AFCON, we are now Egypt, pharaohs, you could do here. And now, Egyptian FN Pam no na Kronum yina obi ani agyesa ah ani enchese na ada na obi akoba of conference ya mo pam no ana mo say eh the worst ever performance from the pharaohs e wo any of konomako worst ever performance unim say AFCON 2021 na ebon 2022 Egypt e bo round of 16 quarter final semi final and eventual final. I'm telling you, what called tournament now? Who games are? A 4 multiplied by 90. Okay. They were supposed to play a total of 360 minutes. When you say Egypt, a ball 120 minutes times 4, jumbo a total of 480 minutes. Coach, the ball you know, set it up there. Yeah, man. No, I have no penalties. No question. Because at time no more Gabaski no more or the pool may din say over penalty national. It is for the pam no after so the call AFCON final. And the AFCON final they lost via penalty. So Yanshomu during regulation time. Extra time Yanshomu. In fact, AFCON back extra time on no winning extra time. I cannot miss him in chess, you say. No way for about tournament. No way for him, say. Our biggest advantage as a national team, So I'll be left to born across road. Now they are calling here. Haaland three in Tino. Everything they came to do at this World Cup, and they say, Omo born at your favor, or anything at Ellen Haaland, say, born in America, dominate me first road. They are any Ellen Haaland, and the triple primo, the triple bonma. We are rest assured, say, Yashego. Because that is the advantage they have. And no any advantage, one of them. 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
4: adepa We can go change this phone. And yet, MTV phone call more about some home. It's over almost 2 years in me. Oman Casano, name my home, F. Massano. You are mamma. Let's say, Nan Casa say, what else you will any else? What else? Some way. Open new quantity this phone on the same thing said the MTV for you. No. Not by no, you will move.
0: Na se se die nsuo ye ye no.
4: Dale ya so be.
0: Ye da se. Hello.
5: Hello, good evening, Mabra.
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5: 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Me ye sure so bani je hu. 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vigilant, don't we think that the body in free? So that by your party, by your corner, then you pay the answer about the yachty, not to me no more panel or Monsaka. My branding, I mean, you are.
0: Men as above our Pamaldini, why never be him not ye any answer so? Not as an onshore no cobway, ye we are Nessa. Hello?
6: Good evening.
0: Good evening. Pacha, why new?
6: I don't know if this is. Now, the American is there. The American is there. President Mahamano, the NDC for now, where the Odua Moya to how moves. Baba, I said, what is the baby gun of the insured Burundi Chirana? And so now, by say, where we are. And you know, we are Moyano. NDC for now, we miss more.

0: because a better one, lawyer Abronye, paper a judge, I or Ghana. Now, when you have that Nipas, Moko, miss one, pa, yeah, but now, see, Raymond, I did actually only minister about the Sandia Ghana had it. Ah, I just ordered in Yankupon. Do the Omunya, your baby, that may come.
1: Yes, sir, yeah, that's it. Thank you so much. 03224-980352411-4497. 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Ye kwano,
2: nedi ya. Hello? Hello, Madna.
1: Yay!
2: Ah, Madna, we can have a new
1: year, you know, because
2: I see us want to. Medofi, you kwa. 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
1: Papa Yanko.
3: The same people for no. Come in a woman, come in the center, a boot meet. Come in, come in by Emma, who's in the morning.
1: That's under the whole day by a quiet.
3: Oh, there.
1: That's under the heap, no move and mutu, muti, bankudiano.
3: That's under the pitu, Cassiano, the epitu.
1: Mohajino.
3: And take a woman, I won't know that, or my penny and a bye.
1: Yo, medase. Hello.
4: Hello.
1: Good evening.
4: Fine evening.
1: Pacho, Abla. Fine
4: yo. Yo. Me pacho, so new cinema. What can I say? Bakukura confirm me say ampa. Can it be fun? Say my number.
1: Awesome.
4: Nanti say say den tipa no me kugu hose. Omu ye de den o be flat. Say omu shen yo. Omotion ye na Ghana no nyo modia. And this before you omo se Ghana ya omo dia. 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Unis du waka. 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Can you be fancy se se go mugu on any say. Maybe I may call missing yan sat need your wako school a bridge. Only I mean,
1: you
4: the
1: straight bullets a pound, dear. I was your for dear yan, I know who ned ye, Munkasa cran, and a yamma fro. My friend, baby, or chinamunyan, sir. Still crow about my foul son on sooning yam, my name, my dear. Oh, when ye. Hello.
5: All right.
1: Come here, come here.
5: I'm going to go to the house. 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
1: 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Asana say,
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0: Ampa ini etu ntwa da waso so ati akoma 7.9 FM na jua na na ya bo nwom kakra afa bia wona mra mra se se na o chense mpa no me so so maka sa fidi na da ha ya na mutie dia onim dada na jua da bia rondu pepe pepe pe Jesus Miracle Fire Church na dia shemu o kasa fidi so mra ba kwa tena se I'm a radio.
1: But now what to say? 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I said, "Don't care about it. 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
0: And that's what the end
1: of the year. Sa.
0: You're tearful, heaven, and the year.
1: But that's it. You're too good, young cats. And the baby or sort of semen funny bumfa. 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Aye, emre.
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1: Hallelujah. 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Was a Saudi Chine, was a Saudi Sanya, was a Serbia. 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That's a Sabre when he said. Your frog be said, you didn't say. Tell me, say, baba. 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

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up with this washing. I died out to get some so. Ever what did him? Ever brabbed him? Ever sit at him? Ever the abandina? My father could say, I'm coming in the Babra. But bear mano, Naninaho. Bear mano, not to the Winaho. Bear man, me come back, what come yes, or boom, with Sibo or Pema, at the Abrabara coming with the Abina, Mamma Pimuko with him. When Yamudu tested to be at all, now be fun. And Baba. And you shine a life with you. And Baba, shine a brother with you. And Baba, shine at you. And Baba, at this time. When you shine, they will buy your crown to the yellow only. Don't do the yellow way. A shine a man catcher. Umanta was a caribbean to a sin or to us. Obia be a company like a social cordoba. Obia be a regular stages, FM stages, I would also cordoba. Obia a manager or cordoba. 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It because what the fear, because what the fear, feel like an anaka, feel like a sikiaka, and so I get channel for Tunupum Kotuma. 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
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When it's a journey be kicker. 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Put a coin in a ding. 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
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Shall I be a wish, shall be able to ah, mamma and a fool with a brave do at the Musunco. 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What did you get a bab and when I was soon, the patch of America? We shut down with our witness so far, Kuru, America. The Kobama and Yaldono, or Pobi, your pardon of far. Mamma told you about it now, go. Na father shall want to cry, Uncle Baby, a film will be do, Kumasi, the film of Besta Tablabo, Fanasa. The amount for the Cadia and Fahun. 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
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But down for me, a brand new do car. 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

fit up for it. 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

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Or didn't I know Borosso? Or didn't he panic? Or didn't I come again? Say, Antoya, Emrajason, or Susus Sadianemana, or Susus Antoyano, Yacacho and Cocono, said Danny Pernusson, a radiman and common one. Day to a debatuso. So what said Dirty Say? Said Dirty Sino, a radiman sent to you, a radiman and torn, a radiman and torn, a radiman and torn, a radiman and torn. Back off!

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Ye ya diya daraso. The room is done so. The sun done so. The me feel so. The all bread to touch you. The man yet done so. It will catch you. The one with a man no. It will catch a man. We will do it. We will do so. Watch you. No one catch you. Otoba. Jesus Christ to me. Amen. We did the prophecy knock. Let me tell you what if you knock. And tell that if I see you to be a brother and a Christian. When you make up what you bra, you are ready from strangers. What you bra, you are ready to. That's a brother, you can't say, Cassia. Every brother be a dire brother piano, and up 7 o'clock near Shakansas. Every woman starting, and up 7 near Shakansas. Your Shakansas, if you are a possum, go put an imitary, no with you for sure. A dire person every Sunday piano, and up 8 with the first at the council. Question of beyond the pit with the first at the council. Your cancer free and a pit, copium and metre, no with the first one. Maybe I'm a war, a your dominacy and your quanta castle. Cast a dominacy dorsal, but your dominacy and your quanta castle. Dominacy and your quanta castle, a prophet in a quo. A dama sauba, Ubina Kauji, Ubina Kaukedita, Winter Kosantazi, with the Jabayaka, with the Kedita Bayaka, with the Santas Ubinaka, with the crowd round about Ubinaka, with your wood in a hobble to master the party as Santa. A Santibaka and Yakanta Dominacy Echibasu, Petit and one Petit number to Trade and Quansa could keep before the Cocobain, Santasi, Furkari, Catabit and Adoba Subisu Dominacy. But we see Dominacy Stacia, we see Dominacy Stacia, Abubia for and a Tessie for Catina Bubias Oka or Tifunoko and Oka Safu Paswa or Western Fucaso Oka or Tifunoko. And all costs of a password was some few cars would be out to be about a negative crown. What's the cost of a password was some few cars would be out to be about a negative crown? Not tell you. Tell all about cost of passo. Me cost of passo was some few cars would be out to be about a negative crown. So, who could our car number and look to a figure number? Who to Dominasa for the child of Nasu Kunififi? With your furniture at Dominasa Kunififi, but I want to take messes and few cars. Some free Dominasa boom with me not to call. Utuminatiba. A crowbacko. To the wood would oka neba and out of figure neba. Would you do dobasi junction? And a domination quanta for niche and domination crim for domination quenny fifty morning ever see some few castle. We see some few castle. Ober sending free you. We send free the bonum cacra. Ubonum cacrebi pet. Motomucha conquered the block. Bogan a chassis down. Ubutabu or Mutosu cacra. They said Mutosu cacra. What trawabu a bonum cacra? Ubutun yaho. What did I do to me? Anybody make a crack? Obey sister, Umi. What did I do? Sister, anybody make a crack? So that Miss Crown. I saw that the Sukarno, or Miss Abuse, must I saw that the Sukarno, or Mutu Tosmin to her. I saw that the Sukarno, Mutu Tosmin. It has saw that the Sukarno, or Mutu Tosmin to no, Fanchain. Not to bring to Fanchain and not to bring him to crack. Who fast saw that in China to bring him to crack? Obey to the feedback. What to the feeding? Obey to the fear tossing me and if you're tossing me, I must have brought service so you share your food. You mean? Would you pick a cabby pet? Once a double from sea, a double from sea. I yes, I got two friends of Fermino, your penty back on, your penty back on, your rear back in your back, your boss of fit and fita. The young yano, the fence, and young yana got two friends. I found both the fence. And I'm going to send a quantum fee. Bosa, first and in Chawana, Ubisia Bonsanga, a quantum fee. First and in Chawa, Bosa Bonsanswa, a quantum fee. For 15, who two number community and Shatu Missing a Memoquasio. Who two number community and Sabusing a Memoquasio. To Anamobra, you're telling me to me, Yetuma. Casson Waban yet, Casson Kawasem, Casson Chawisemu, Namehom, a Benetuma. No, to be back at the Tuachina, you hear with him, Kosiara, you hear him. We are fired, Wabadam, Obia Badam, Fadipin. Wabubu, Fanebra, Shu Quacheno, Nenufra, Yadia cannot to them, Elsia Cheno, Yadia be a witty be a Fabra, Radabesa. Well, how be a doubt Fabra? Obeso took a cob with Chibra. And what you call your soon so what your bra? Open bra, Radabeso for problem. I'm only some passing Yami and Yamate and the Dini Jesus Christ of Nazareth. But Oba, now we are crying. Now we think Urafibia, Fanumba in a friend, never Peggy Ajosu, what to Saba. Na Uradia Catabuka, the church, the Quaman Chilin, ye, one who ya. Phone number ni en church we but your number is 0532 0532 0532 0532 49 49
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It would get a menace was some Fenwas Shady and Washi. A shit out of the Tubisha, a shit out of the Omosha, shit out of the Bija, so for two people you do. No Tia Gabadiensha, no matter for the Nisha. 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

0: Ashra Pastor Tete Mipa, Mede Bishop Powell, Bishop Stephen Powell from Accra, Utaka Pa, okay. 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Na say de na mo fo ta topa. Na said dia ne didi beans and I said what friend say go back na amafo ai before na diba odu fie bia na before so go back ye do fie na ye to amaw Rollins is solely free super and the president be trust your friend kufo na president kufo be trust pe asante fo be ton koko and no fa bia yes koko yes koko and e be si akra nyina and so twa mo call ye no pe and the president be ba ye na sa president na ye friend present Atamels. Atamels by your pet. 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
1: 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Local price na di ma. Me do fo, office dia na obeto shopping mall no. O ko to wo kwen chen a, price na the same. There be that air condition fawo. Se ni obeto no, sana ni pa be di obeto. Me do fo tie mi. Why you look at too much? Because of look anti. Obi kura to wo to local. Yes, of course. Why look at a juma? It's too look at international. Decorate yourself. My own said, oh, yeah, international. I mean, Jabez decided, say, oh, no, don't travel.